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0: 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Now.
10: Morning, I'm Phoebe Humphrey. Legislation to overhaul capital gains tax and negative gearing has been introduced into federal parliament. The bill also includes a tax cut and the $1,000 instant deduction, heaping pressure on the coalition to support the package. Treasurer Jim Chalmers says the reforms will help workers, first home buyers and future generations.
14: This is the first step in the most ambitious tax reform package for a quarter of a century. It will help ensure that aspiration and opportunity are the birthright of every Australian and not just some.
10: Analysts from Macquarie believe house prices could drop 5% thanks to the changes. Triple Mushroom murderer Erin Patterson will appeal her convictions, arguing she's the victim of a substantial miscarriage of justice. Her lawyers will prosecute the 51-year-old's case in August. The federal government has struck a deal with every state and territory to fully fund public schools. The agreement will pump $20 billion into public schools over the next decade and another $50 billion in the decade to follow. Five people trapped in Alouse Cave for more than a week have been found alive. Rescuers are still looking for two others. Authorities are now trying to get them out. And Matthew Perry's personal assistant has been jailed for his role in the actor's death. Kenneth Awamasa injected the 54-year-old Friends star with a fatal dose of ketamine in October 2023 and was the last person to see Perry alive. He's been sentenced to 3 years and 5 months.
0: Game over, and the winner is the Hot Chooks. 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
10: In sport, New South Wales has pulled off an origin high, storming back from 20 down to stun Queensland 22-20 in Sydney. Maroons fullback Kalen Ponga was sent off midway through the second half for a shoulder charge. The Blues cashing in as James Tedesco sealed the match winner. Blues coach Laurie Daly says they fought till the death.
15: I'm really happy that we didn't play well, but we fought. Even if we didn't win, I would have taken a lot out of it.
10: And to AFL, Hawthorn and St Kilda will open round 12 tonight at Marvel Stadium. That's the latest news and sport.
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2: Cloudy across the Riverland today. Then on Friday, partly cloudy, headed for a top of 19. Saturday brings a shower or two and 18. Then Sunday, partly cloudy and 17 for the Monash Mammoth Markets. 18 is the top today. And right now at the Bibbilees Air Conditioning Weather Station, it's 13.
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2: Ooh, very excited for the Monash Mammoth Markets. I bit the bullet and made myself a second Instagram account the other day at World's Greatest Influencer on Instagram. It's mostly just me talking about DVDs, but what better place to find some? 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Zach's first time. We're going to get amongst it and get around it. 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And of course, Olivia Dean to come. You're hanging out with Rob around the Riverland. We go to-

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You're hanging out with Rob today whilst Craig is out of town, hoping to pick up an award. 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

0: 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And this weekend, Harvey Norman Renmark are blowing the candles out. Tabby and Zach did make a cake this morning. 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

0: from Teddy Swims around Magic 931 this morning. Our Mr. Know-It-All in the building is Lockie Winnell, and it's not that he has a bad attitude or a rude anything like that. He just knows everything happening around town. Hitting up the Berry Morning Tea for Reconciliation Week yesterday, the theme is All In.
1: Two-way learning and being all in of having an understanding of how the past policies have affected our communities, but also learning from those mistakes moving forward, healing each other, but also having a better understanding, whether that's through something like a morning tea in a community event like this, or you know, through the sport. 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
15: 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Now.
16: Hi, I'm Phoebe Humphrey. Federal police have revealed another ISIS bride has been charged. The woman who returned to Australia from Syria is now facing terrorism offences. The opposition leader has slammed the federal government over their tax reforms, calling Labor arrogant. The Treasurer has introduced a bill into Parliament, which includes changes regarding capital gains tax and negative gearing. But Angus Taylor says Aussies aren't happy about it.
17: The arrogance of this government and this Prime Minister to not take this to an election, to not give it proper scrutiny, to not allow people to actually look at it, and to not explain to people how it's all going to work. I've never seen anything like it. It's a disgrace.
16: Aaron Patterson's lawyers are preparing to appeal the Triple Mushroom Killer's convictions in August, arguing they're the result of a substantial miscarriage of justice, the 51-year-old serving a minimum 33 years jail. The Education Minister says today's announcement of a nationwide public school funding boost is a win for everyone. The federal government has inked a deal with all states and territories, committing $70 billion over the next 2 decades. Jason Clare telling Seven the funding will be put to a number of practical measures in the classroom.
6: Public schools have never been properly funded by state governments or federal governments until now. You ask me, how do you see the difference? This is not a blank cheque. This is money that's tied to reforms like catch-up tutoring.
16: And the highest earning Australian uni degrees have been revealed, with dentistry taking out the top spot. The Kilt study found dentistry grads earn around $128,000 just 3 years out of uni.
15: Game over. And the winner is the Hot Chooks. 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
16: In sport, the Blues take a 1-0 lead heading into Game 2 of State of Origin after coming from 20 points down to run out 22-20 winners in front of a packed crowd in Sydney. Kalyn Ponga says he feels he's let his teammates down when the Maroon was sent off for a shoulder charge in the second half.
18: Not proud of it. Obviously, you know, the boys had to work a lot harder because of me being off the field, so that's something that I'm not proud of.
16: Game 2 is in Melbourne on June 17. And in AFL, the Hawks have recalled Will Day and Jack Gunston for tonight's Round 12 opener against the Saints. That's the latest news and sport.
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0: Cloudy across the Riverland today. Then on Friday, partly cloudy, headed for a top of 19. Saturday brings a shower or two and 18. Then Sunday, partly cloudy and 17 for the Monash Mammoth Markets. 18 is the top today. And right now at the Nobilis Air Conditioning Weather Station, it's 14.
10: 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We're the Riverland's home of the hits. And here's why.
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One with Prince, Little Red Corvette. He's actually singing about a woman, but could still apply to the Riverland Auto Street Party. It's back on Saturday with Riverside Rodders and Riverland Customs and Classics showing off some absolute beauties, plus family fun on the lakefront. We'll definitely see you out there. Here's another car song from Fast and Furious when Paul Walker died. It's Wiz Khalifa, Magic 931 with Rob. It's

0: The One Republic hanging out on Magic 931. We're counting stars and counting hits at the end of Nonstop. 10 in a row for Ray White Riverland. 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

0: Fender plus Olivia Dean all over the Riverlands, home of the hits on Magic 931. Hanging out with Rob today, and I'm so happy Craig didn't come in today because it's my turn to do the Flashback Five. You've been hit by, you've been struck by a smooth criminal. You know, I actually want to see a sequel to the Michael Jackson Michael movie, just so we can get the scene where someone plays him the alien ant farm version of Smooth Criminal and he falls to his knees, head in his hands, going, "Oh, why didn't I think of that?" Hee hee! It's all for the 80s, 90s, noughties, and thanks to Face and Body Contouring by Fee. New spot and weather next on Magic.
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13: 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Now,
14: with the latest, I'm Lucky Winnell. A Riverland driver will now face court after being reported for several driving offences. Over the weekend, the 25-year-old Barmera man allegedly failed to stop for police, and when eventually did stop, returned a blood alcohol reading of 0.096. Further checks revealed the man was driving on an expired licence. He's been reported for dangerous driving to avoid police pursuit, drink driving and driving unlicensed. Residents across the Riverland and Mallee are being encouraged to improve their understanding of food allergy emergencies. New research has revealed significant gaps in first aid knowledge, with just 5% of Australians able to identify the signs of a severe allergic reaction. Allergy and Anaphylaxis Australia's CEO, Sarah Ermey, says recognising symptoms early and responding quickly can be life-saving. Locals are being encouraged to learn the warning signs and know how to act in an emergency situation.
15: We're calling on locals to learn the basic anaphylaxis first aid so they know the warning signs of dizziness, difficulty breathing or persistent cough. And if someone's showing any of those signs, we're asking people to act fast, don't wait, lay them down, give them adrenaline if it's available and importantly call an ambulance.
14: Turning to sport, and it's training night for Riverland football teams. Round 6 this weekend is the final game before the June long weekend bye. Saturday sees Loxton North host Loxton. Barmera Monash returned to the lakeside to take on Wakery. And Berry will play Renmark. Now you're up to date. I'm Lucky Winnell.
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16: Hi, I'm Phoebe Humphrey. One of the ISIS brides has been charged with terrorism offences following their return to Australia. Labor MP Ed Husic has told Sky the issue has been taken seriously.
17: I think it's clear that we have said all along, if people have to be held accountable, they will. I think you've heard that from the Prime Minister and the Home Affairs Minister as well, and what you're seeing play out is exactly what we've said would be the case.
16: Federal police will front cameras shortly. The Treasurer has described Labor's tax reform package as a win for workers and first home buyers, with legislation introduced into federal parliament. The bill paves the way for changes to capital gains tax and negative gearing, but also includes the tax offset and $1,000 instant deduction. Jim Chalmers says it delivers on three key objectives.
18: It cuts taxes for every Australian worker again and again. Yeah. It makes it easier for people to buy their first home, and it better aligns the tax treatment of labour income and asset income.
16: An appeal date has been penciled in for mushroom murderer Erin Patterson. The 51-year-old and her lawyers will try to overturn her triple murder conviction on seven grounds, including a dispute of evidence. The dates tentatively set are August 18 and 19. And there's been an increase in cocaine and ketamine being intercepted at our border. The Border Force says there's been a 24% jump in the number of coke seizures compared to the same time last year, while ketamine has seen an even bigger spike, up 255%. Another 20 tons of cocaine destined for Australia was also detected in the Pacific.
13: Game over. And the winner is the Hot Chooks. 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
16: In sport, Blues coach Laurie Daly admits to having a sleepless night after the side's dramatic win in Origin 1. Daly says despite the win, there's still plenty of work to do ahead of Game 2.
19: I watched a bit last night, couldn't sleep, so had a look. A lot of areas of improvement, but having said that, Queensland played really well.
16: While Game 3 of the Women's Origin Series is on tonight. And Round 12 of the AFL kicks off tonight with the Hawks and Saints going head-to-head. That's the latest news and sport.

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0: Oh, my favourite time of the day and a rare treat that I get to spend it with you, flashing back, playing some favourites. I reckon Zach from The Brekkie Show is overdue for another trip to Face and Body Contouring by Fee. I was along for the ride when he got his eyebrows done. There is so much more we need to do with Zach. You've heard the face for radio, but this is ridiculous. Right now, let's focus on the tunes. CNC and LMC for a bit of 90s, a bit of noughties that sounds like 90s, and this one from the 80s. Irene Cara on Magic 931.

0: things that make you go,
1: Face and body contouring by Fee offer fat cavitation, RF skin tightening, advanced facials and more. It may sound futuristic, but it's the Flashback 5 on Magic.

I love it when a British guy puts out an R&B record. We don't have enough of that in 2026. That's what makes the Flashback 5 special on Magic 931. Big thanks to Face and Body Contouring by Fee. We've got some K-pop to go with that Korean face mask. Magic 931 and Coldplay. Yeah.

0: Mars bringing some fun to your Thursday all over the Riverlands, home of the hits. Make sure to catch breakfast tomorrow morning with Zach and Employee of the Month, Tabby Goodyear.
1: There are a couple of posters that popped up around the office yesterday congratulating me on my achievement of Employee of the Month. And I have to say, I'm very unimpressed with the camaraderie of this workplace.
2: Yeah, right.
1: My Employee of the Month poster awards have been defaced.
2: How so exactly?
1: Multiple times. Yeah. Somebody wrote fake news right across my Employee of the Month award.
2: Now, that was me.
1: Oh.
2: Yeah.
1: Rude.
2: I know, it was funny.
1: Rude. And then when I went into the kitchen this morning, somebody wrote above Employee of the Month, worst. So now it says worst Employee of the Month, Tabby Goodyear.
0: Yeah, I was pretty proud of myself for that one. Wrapping up the week tomorrow from 6 o'clock, all thanks to Harvey Norman Renmark. But I hit the wall. Got some brand new music coming up next from Gracie Abrams. Hit the wall. We'll hit that after these on Magic.
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0: Langley with Rob around the Riverland on Magic 931. Come tomorrow morning, we're trading in our Tennessee bourbon for some lovely reds, whites, and all things winter wine down. Once again, Serez having some fun with Zach and Tabby in the studio. And they'll get you ready for the big Harvey Norman third birthday event come Saturday. I cry. As for me, I'm slipping out of here and handing over to Wendy. News, sport and weather from 1 o'clock and Taylor Swift, Never Too Far Away at Magic 931.
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23: 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Now.
24: Hello, I'm Michaela Carr. Terrorism charges have been laid against an ISIS bride who returned to Australia from Syria. The Melbourne woman arrived back in the country in September last year. Legislation to overhaul tax has been introduced to federal parliament. The Treasurer, Jim Chalmers, says the reforms will help workers, first home buyers and future generations.
25: This is the first step in the most ambitious tax reform package for a quarter of a century. It will help ensure that aspiration and opportunity are the birthright of every Australian and not just some.
24: The Education Minister believes the nationwide funding boost for public schools is a major win. Jason Clare telling Seven the funding will be put into a number of practical measures in the classroom.
0: Public schools have never been properly funded by state governments or federal governments until now. You ask me, how do you see the difference? This is not a blank cheque. This is money that's tied to reforms like catch-up tutoring.
24: Erin Patterson's lawyers are preparing to appeal against her triple murder convictions, arguing they're the result of a substantial miscarriage of justice. She's serving at least 33 years in jail for her fatal mushroom lunch. And the slight drop in inflation has raised hopes that the Reserve Bank will keep interest rates steady in June. Economists believe if that's the case, there is still a very good chance of a rise in August. Inflation sank to 4.2%, down from 4.6% in March.
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24: In sport, the AFL says it won't stand in the way if Essendon wants to hire James Hird as its new coach. League boss Andrew Dillon telling Fox he's done a lot of coaching since the controversial supplement scandal a decade ago.
5: James had a year off and came back and coached the Bombers in 2015. He's been an assistant coach at the GWS Giants since that time, and even at the moment he's got an active role with Port Melbourne, who are in the VFL.
24: And Maroons fullback Kalyn Ponga will be free to play Origin 2 after escaping suspension for a shoulder charge in last night's loss to the Blues.
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30: Cloudy with a chance of showers this afternoon. Tomorrow morning, fog, cloudy and the slight chance of showers, 19. Saturday, 18, mostly sunny, chance of afternoon showers. Today, a top of 18. Right now, at the Davilliers Air Conditioning Weather Station, it's 16 degrees.
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Ice House still to come right now. Canadian Rockers, press volume up on this one. 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

0: The Riverlands, home of the hits, Magic 931 and 971. 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Brand new music to Magic before two. Josh Fowers, Like a Prayer. We'll give that a spin. GRL, Aussie the Kid Leroy. Zach and Tabby for breakfast, all thanks to Harvey and my remark. Back tomorrow morning from 6. They do it every Friday, the Superstar Showdown. 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

0: 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New sport and weather on the way, then we'll kick off another non-stop 10 for your Thursday arvo, getting you through the rest of your workday, Marshmallow and Kane Brown. 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
1: 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Now.
13: Hello, I'm Michaela Carr. Another so-called ISIS bride is set to face court today, charged with terror offences. The Melbourne woman returned to Australia in September last year. AFP Deputy Commissioner Hilda Syrek says the woman is alleged to have gone to Syria to join ISIS.
14: She will face charges of entering or remaining in a declared area and being a member of a terrorist organisation. Both offences carry a maximum penalty of 10 years imprisonment.
13: The Treasurer has introduced the first wave of budget measures to Parliament, which includes controversial tax reforms. Negative gearing and capital gains tax changes are in the bill, along with a tax offset for working Australians. The man who killed New South Wales woman Lauren Huxley has been denied parole. 39-year-old Robert Farmer was jailed for 24 years after beating the 18-year-old in 2005 before setting her house on fire. The Iran stalemate is dragging on, with Donald Trump declaring he's not yet satisfied with the terms of the deal being negotiated with Iran. The US president has repeated a willingness to resume airstrikes on Iran if an agreement can't be reached. And Kmart is offering refunds after it admitted incorrectly labelling products as 100% Australian. The retailers conceded a number of bedding products were labelled 100% Aussie cotton, but actually contained materials from Turkey.
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13: Dean Solomon says he won't consider coaching the Bombers full-time from next year. He's taken over from Brad Scott in an interim role since he was sacked 2 days ago. And Maroons coach Billy Slater is continuing to back Kalyn Ponga following last night's controversial Origin opener. The star fullback was sent off for a shoulder charge, opening the door for the Blues to steal the win. Slater says it's onwards and upwards.
16: You won't be hearing any whinging about that incident from me. It is what it is. People got to make decisions in our game, and that was the decision made, and I was really proud of the efforts of the boys after that.
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7: Magic weather.
0: Cloudy with a chance of showers this afternoon. Tomorrow morning, fog, cloudy and the slight chance of showers, 19. Saturday, 18, mostly sunny, chance of afternoon showers. Today, a top of 18. Right now, the De Villiers Air Conditioning Weather Station, it's 16 degrees.
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There are no stop signs on the Sturt Highway. None here either. For Ray White Riverland, this is Magic's non-stop 10 in a row.

do it every hour, the Non-Stop 10, thanks to Ray White, Riverland, three offices, one team, Renmark, Berry, Wakery, for all your buying, selling and renting needs. I have a catchy hit from Alex Warren. Let's keep it going. Alex Warren, Sienna Spiro, after this one, Flo Rida, good

0: love. The Riverlands, home of the hits, Magic 931 and 971. Zach and Tabby for breakfast, all thanks to Harvey Norman Renmark. They are getting out and about Saturday in celebration of Harvey Norman's third birthday here in the Riverland. There'll be loads of fun in store, sausage sizzle, discounts galore. Plus, head on down, say hi to Zach and Tabby as they broadcast live from Harvey Norman Renmark, 10 a.m. to 1 p.m. on Saturday. Make sure you go say hi. Hits before 3, Pink in the Mix, Lady Gaga and Doechii, that brand new one, Runway, it's awesome. Next, Jelly Roll.
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0: The Riverlands, home of the hits, Magic 931, just minutes away from another new sport and weather update. Then we'll roll out another non-stop 10, thanks to Ray White Riverland, 10 hits every hour in a row. Makes the afternoon just fly by. 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
11: 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Yep, they kick off at 9 a.m. running through to 2 p.m. There'll be over 50 stall holders, heaps of things to see and do. Why not check it out? It's just a gold coin entry. All proceeds going to the Monash Primary and Preschool to improve facilities. 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
1: 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Now.
12: Hello, I'm Michaela Carr. Sweeping changes to capital gains tax and negative gearing are set to pass Parliament, with the Greens set to cooperate with Labor's push to make them law within weeks. The Greens appear to be on side with the government after indicating they won't support a coalition push for a months-long inquiry. Six passengers who are on board the cruise ship at the centre of the hantavirus outbreak will be forced to remain in quarantine near Perth for at least another 3 weeks. Two more infections have been connected to the ship, and the Health Minister Mark Butler says they need to remain isolated.
13: Their advice is that it would be appropriate for that quarantine arrangement to remain in place for the rest of the 42 day incubation period.
12: A returned ISIS bride will front court in Melbourne this afternoon, charged with terror offences. The woman has been living in Victoria since returning to Australia from Syria in September. The US Justice Department has launched a criminal investigation into E. Jean Carroll, the woman who accused Donald Trump of raping her in the mid-90s. The probe is focusing on whether she committed perjury during her testimony in two civil lawsuits. And the personal assistant who gave Friends star Matthew Perry a fatal dose of ketamine will spend just over 3 years in jail. In a deal with prosecutors, he admitted to administering the drug in exchange for providing key evidence against others charged over the actor's death.
14: Game over. And the winner is the Hot Chooks. 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
12: Dean Solomon has fronted the media for the first time since taking over as interim coach of the Bombers. Just days after Brad Scott's sacking, Solomon says he's not interested in the job full time.
15: I won't even consider that. I won't even consider that while I'm doing this job. I think it's really the wrong thing to do for me to even entertain any thoughts in around that.
12: And Maroons teammates are continuing to rally around Kalyn Ponga following his controversial send-off in last night's Origin opener. The star fullback was marched for a shoulder charge, which ultimately cost Queensland the game.
16: And now, a word from the Book of Dave.
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5: Magic weather.
0: Staying cloudy for the rest of today with a chance of showers. Tomorrow morning, fog, cloudy and the slight chance of showers. Saturday is looking mostly sunny, chance of afternoon showers and 18. Tonight, a low of 9. Tomorrow's top 19. Right now at the De Villiers Air Conditioning Weather Station, it's 17 degrees.
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Big show for Friday, wrapping up the week. 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

0: He's awesome, Noah Kahan, The Great Divide. Off on tour soon. It's Wendy Marie for your Thursday arvo, filling in for Rob on the Riverlands, home of the hits, Magic 931 and 971. We'll get some Nickelback on before four. 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
14: 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Now.
0: Hello, I'm Michaela Carr. The federal government's changes to capital gains tax and negative gearing have been given a big boost, with the Greens set to support the bill. In Parliament, the news gave the Treasurer, Jim Chalmers, a spring in his step against the opposition.
4: Now, anybody who votes against this legislation is voting for higher taxes on workers and for a broken status quo in the housing market.
0: The cruise tourists being held in quarantine on the outskirts of Perth due to fears about hantavirus will remain there for another 3 weeks. The federal government says the group of six will stay away from the public until June 23, despite testing negative to the disease. The federal government is suing one of the world's largest chemical manufacturers for $2 billion. It alleges that 3M covered up the environmental risks associated with its PFAS substances, with a firefighting foam used at 28 defence sites around the country. A former childcare worker is appealing against his life sentence handed down in 2024 for the rape and sexual assault of dozens of children. Ashley Griffith's lawyer has told the Court of Appeal in Brisbane the non-parole period of 27 years is manifestly excessive. And the taxpayer has foot the bill for more than 100 Services Australia executives to enjoy airline lounge memberships. A Senate hearing has been told the bill for the traveller's perk was more than $58,000.
18: Game over. And the winner is the Hot Chooks. 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
0: To sport, and Essendon's interim coach Dean Solomon says he doesn't want the job full-time. Solomon has been appointed to fill in for sacked coach Brad Scott. And Kalyn Ponga says there's nothing he can do now about his controversial send-off in last night's opening Origin. It was a turning point in the game, with the Blues coming from 20-0 down to win by 2 points. Ponga wasn't dwelling on it as he headed to Newcastle today.
21: Oh, it is what it is, isn't it? I mean, I'm not proud that my teammates had to work extra hard because of something I did, but can't change it.
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24: Magic weather.
25: Staying cloudy for the rest of today with a chance of showers. Tomorrow morning, fog, cloudy and the slight chance of showers. Saturday is looking mostly sunny, chance of afternoon showers and 18. Tonight, a low of 9. Tomorrow's top 19. Right now at the Davilli's Air Conditioning Weather Station, it's 16 degrees.
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We'll keep it going with Bebby Rexha and Faithless. Benson Boone on the way. Right now, Aussie Idol judge Amy Shark, our last fight on Magic 931 and 971.

0: to Riverlands, home of the hits, Magic 931 and 971. Another non-stop 10 next hour. We do it every hour. Gets you through that afternoon that little bit quicker on this TGIF Eve. 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This morning on the show, Zach quiz Tab on Kylie Minogue songs. Their Superstar Showdown tomorrow, two Aussie female divas go head-to-head. One recently killed it at Eurovision. The other, you'll have to listen in tomorrow to find out. Plus their Friday wind-up, hard rubbish find of the week, and an AFL preview. 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

0: 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Zach and Tabby for breakfast. All thanks to Harvey, Norm and Remmark back tomorrow morning from 6. To kick off your TGIF, weekend is so close. They'll have a AFL preview, the Friday wind-up, plus their superstar showdown starring two big female Aussie artists. Who picks who? Who does Zach pick? Who does Tabby pick? Then they'll let you vote to see who wins the superstar showdown every Friday. Have a great rest of your Thursday. I'll be in tomorrow, Alvo, again to fill in for Rob. Have a great night. See ya.
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19: 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Now.
21: Hello, I'm Michaela Carr. The Prime Minister says he's not pursuing Angus Taylor after the opposition leader swore at him during question time. Anthony Albanese has told the ABC he heard Taylor's remark but has moved on.
22: Well, I just think that people swearing across the chamber isn't appropriate.
23: So Angus Taylor swore at you?
22: It was withdrawn and the matter's closed.
21: Police have ruled out abduction in the search for missing four-year-old Gus Lamont. He vanished from an outback property in South Australia 8 months ago, and a renewed search has failed to find any new evidence. Detective Superintendent Darren Filkey says they had hoped recent rains might have created fresh opportunities.
24: All of these members have walked, searched, in excess of 30 kilometres of waterways over the last 3 days.
21: Australians who've lost up to $3,000 in scams could be eligible for an automatic reimbursement. A proposal by the Treasury would force banks, telecommunications providers and other digital platforms to reimburse those who were scammed through their services. MND warrior Neil Danaher will be honoured with a state funeral at the MCG on June the 10th. The former AFL player and coach passed away on Monday after living with MND for 13 years and raising more than $100 million for a research. And Australian researchers have debunked the theory of baby brain. Researchers at Monash Uni have carried out a comprehensive memory and cognition study with 150 new mums and 150 new dads. They found that those new parents were no less astute than non-parents.
19: Game over. And the winner is the Hot Chooks. 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
21: Dean Solomon has fronted the media for the first time since taking over as interim coach of the Bombers. Just days after Brad Scott's sacking, Solomon says he's not interested in the job full time.
26: I won't even consider that. I won't even consider why I'm doing this job. I think it's really the wrong thing to do for me to even entertain any thoughts in around that.
21: And Maroon's teammates are continuing to rally around Kalyn Ponga following his controversial send-off in last night's Origin opener. The star fullback was marched for a shoulder charge, which ultimately cost Queensland the game.
27: And now, a word from the Book of Dave.
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0: Magic weather. Staying cloudy for the rest of today with a chance of showers. Tomorrow morning, fog, cloudy and the slight chance of showers. Saturday is looking mostly sunny, chance of afternoon showers and 18. Tonight, a low of 9. Tomorrow's top 19. Right now, at the De Villiers Air Conditioning Weather Station, it's 15 degrees.

0: Oh dear.
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0: Trish, what are you calling about, Trish?
2: Will and Woody, I almost had an accident. Someone was singing. I don't know whether it was Will.
0: Mm-hmm.
2: Almost had an accident. It was thundering here, and I almost had an accident. Listen to your voice. It was really bad. I'm sorry.
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1: That's a spicy meatball.
0: Hot takes.
2: Who's Will going to offend this week?
0: No, it's not about that. As we've all got a hot take. I'm not just sitting here.
2: I'm trying.
0: Putting myself in the cancel gun. You and Annalise are both bringing some takes, some hotties.
2: I sat down hard during that amazing song that we just heard.
0: You're weak.
2: Here's one. Europe's overrated.
0: Oh, spicy. That's hot.
2: I'm trying. I just think a lot of people talk about Europe, go to Europe. I think it's a bit overrated.
0: Yeah, that's good, man.
2: I don't think it's like a... I think there's better destinations.
0: Oh, gee whiz, calm down.
2: Yeah, no, I know, mate. I know, I'm not going to. But calm down. This is hot takes. This is hot takes, Will. No, I'm not going to calm down.
0: By the way, if you've got a hot take, we'd love to hear from you.
2: What have you got?
0: Heated rivalry.
2: Yeah.
0: The TV show that everyone loves.
2: Yes, about the ice hockey players.
0: Yeah.
2: We're actually going to be talking about it in about 10 minutes.
0: Can't wait.
2: Yeah.
0: Is gay eroticism for straight people?
2: Gay eroticism for straight people. Okay.
3: What's wrong with that? What do you mean by that?
0: Nothing wrong with that. Nothing wrong with that. Just saying it is.
3: Ice cold take, in my opinion.
0: Yeah, so it sounds like someone who's very straight. Very straight.
3: Called out.
4: Feel a bit naughty, do you, watching the gays? Like pushing the pedicle. Come on, it could be on the spectrum.
3: I don't think it was sexy enough.
0: No, there you go.
2: Can we ask the gay man in the team as to what his thoughts
0: on that? To be fair, this is actually Tommy's hot take.
2: This is your hot take. There you go.
5: Yeah, Token Gay here. It definitely was written by straight people for straight people.
2: What would have happened? What would have happened in heated rivalry?
5: I will tell you in the ad break.
2: Amazing. Yeah. Amazing.
0: Yeah. Yeah.
2: Right.
0: Didn't use the pucks, did they? Annalise.
2: I know. Here we go. Annalise. Hot take.
0: I need a hot take from you.
6: I know. And it was really hard.
0: Come on.
2: Here we go.
6: Okay. The Beatles are overrated.
2: Oh, whoa.
0: That's a really hot take. Wow, hang on a second.
6: I've got a few bangers, but
0: Is this because you thought Somewhere Over the Rainbow was their song?
6: No. No, I just can't remember. They haven't really landed in my brain. Like, do you know what I mean? Like, I know their songs, but I don't know their names of the songs, I don't really know why we're doing four different movies for each single Beatle.
2: That's amazing.
6: I just got some snaps, guys.
2: Is that right?
0: You think
2: the Beatles are overrated?
4: No, I never said that. What I do agree with though, and I think this is a very good take from Annalise, is I don't think we need four different movies for four different people. Ringo retired and runs cruise ships in South America. No one's going to the Ringo movie. No. I'll go to the John, I'll go definitely go to the George, and I might go to the Paul, even though I think he's pretty full of himself. Maybe the Ringo film's going to be the best of the lot.
2: They'll definitely start with the Ringo movie.
4: They'll start with the biggest one.
6: They're all being released on the same day.
0: That's a lot.
2: Yeah. The numbers will hurt Ringo there.
0: All right, Annalise. Okay, this is a good question for you. Let me ask you then.
6: Sure.
0: If there was to be a movie franchise release, which was as saturated as this in terms of like every character got their own film.
6: Yes.
0: Be it band or be it show, what would that be for you?
6: I would love for there to be a spin-off of every single character from The Hunger Games.
0: Oh my God.
6: Every single one. I'd eat it up.
2: You're getting one?
6: We're getting Haymitch's Games, and I want Phoenix Games, and I want Joanna's Games.
0: I can't. Hey, you're shot.
2: Joanna.
0: Who's Joanna?
2: Joanna.
0: I don't know, mate.
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5: 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Now.
6: Hello, I'm Michaela Carr. The Prime Minister says he's not pursuing Angus Taylor after the opposition leader swore at him during question time. Anthony Albanese has told the ABC he heard Taylor's remark but has moved on.
7: Well, I just think that people swearing across the chamber isn't appropriate.
8: So Angus Taylor swore at you?
7: It was withdrawn. And the matter's closed.
6: Police have ruled out abduction in the search for missing 4-year-old Gus Lamont. He vanished from an outback property in South Australia 8 months ago, and a renewed search has failed to find any new evidence. Detective Superintendent Darren Filkey says they had hoped recent rains might have created fresh opportunities.
9: All of these members have walked, searched, in excess of 30 kilometres of waterways over the last 3 days.
6: Australians who've lost up to $3,000 in scams could be eligible for an automatic reimbursement. A proposal by the Treasury would force banks, telecommunications providers and other digital platforms to reimburse those who were scammed through their services. MND warrior Neil Danaher will be honoured with a state funeral at the MCG on June the 10th. The former AFL player and coach passed away on Monday after living with MND for 13 years and raising more than $100 million for research. And Australian researchers have debunked the theory of baby brain. Researchers at Monash Uni have carried out a comprehensive memory and cognition study with 150 new mums and 150 new dads. They found that those new parents were no less astute than non-parents.
5: Game over. And the winner is the Hot Chooks. 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
6: Dean Solomon has fronted the media for the first time since taking over as interim coach of the Bombers. Just days after Brad Scott's sacking, Solomon says he's not interested in the job full time.
11: I won't even consider that. I won't even consider why I'm doing this job. I think it's really the wrong thing to do for me to even entertain any thoughts in around that.
6: And Maroons teammates are continuing to rally around Kalyn Ponga following his controversial send-off in last night's Origin opener. The star fullback was marched for a shoulder charge, which ultimately cost Queensland the game.
8: And now, a word from the book of Dave.
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14: Staying cloudy for the rest of today with the chance of showers. Tomorrow morning, fog, cloudy and the slight chance of showers. Saturday is looking mostly sunny, chance of afternoon showers and 18. Tonight, a low of 9. Tomorrow's top 19. Right now at the De Villiers Air Conditioning Weather Station, it's 14 degrees.

0: Good afternoon, everyone. It is Will and Woody. We're moving our post-show meeting to On The Air Woods.
1: Yes, yes.
0: The post-show notes so you guys can hear all the feedback. We're trying to improve, I suppose, with you guys. It's probably a nice way to put it, don't you think?
2: And then you guys don't have to reach out to us and troll us. It's like, you know, we know something didn't go well. Now, Annalise, you've said that you've got a particular note from today's show.
3: I do. So it's not specifically from the show, but before we come in, we all prepare and, yes, you know, make our own drinks and stuff like that. And we're very lucky. We have some ice trays in the freezer.
2: Yes.
3: And
2: yes, very lucky.
3: Yesterday, I went to go get some ice, and someone had used all the ice and not refilled.
1: Selfish.
0: Nothing worse.
3: The ice.
0: Nothing worse.
2: Selfish, selfish behaviour.
0: Nothing worse. Someone was icing their calf with an ice pack from the freezer as well.
2: Disgusting.
0: Disgusting behaviour.
2: Who is old enough to be doing their calf for one, and secondly, taking all the ice?
0: Doing their calf for a radio show. Anyway, sorry, back ridiculous. To the stolen ice, Annalise. Yeah, so, crazy, crazy. Bad freezer etiquette all round.
3: It's terrible. Yeah. And I went yesterday, I had a massive go at everyone in the office and said, everybody,
0: lay down the law.
3: You know, fill up the ice after you're done.
0: I
3: go in there this morning to go make myself an iced coffee after Joe, producer Joe, has just made a coffee. Mm. And funny, there's only like 3 ice cubes left and it has not been refilled.
4: Oh, the words executive producer mean anything to you?
0: Oh,
4: nice. Busy.
0: Stuff going on. Joe's house sat for me before.
3: And did she refill your ice trays?
0: That's the first thing we noticed when we got back.
2: Disgusting.
0: Ice trays were fleeced.
4: Disgusting. Left that place spotless.
0: Fleeced. Found all sorts of paraphernalia under the couch.
4: I did it for free as well.
2: That's interesting.
0: Not true.
2: You're not paying her for house sitting.
0: Not true.
2: I don't know who's worth.
0: Not true. Well, you didn't pay Annalise for babysitting.
2: No, I did. I paid for her grill.
3: And then I broke his window.
0: No, well, paid for her grill.
2: She owes me money. Yeah. She put her head through my front door. I will invoice you for that.
3: Yeah, I'll wait.
1: Hey, guys, to finish off.
0: Tommy.
1: To finish off, I just thought we could go to the end of the show with Will's Juno.
2: Oh, great.
0: Sabrina Carpenter's Juno.
1: Great idea. Yeah.
0: I just wonder if I've got any more notes for the team. I don't think I do. I think everyone's been pretty good otherwise.
5: Don't have to tell your hard ass a thing.
0: Oh, God.
5: Oh, yeah, you just get it.
0: Oh, dear.
6: A beautiful bomb.
5: Whole package, babe, I like the way you fit. God bless your dad genetics.
2: You actually sound pretty good together.
0: Yeah, man.
2: It's like you
5: make me wanna fall in love.
2: Oh, you lost it there.
5: Oh, late at night.
2: Oh, you really lost it there.
5: You, uh-huh.
0: No, I get it going now.
5: Wanna try
0: listen to this.
5: Fuzzy pink handcuffs.
0: Frosted.
5: Oh, you can, baby, come on up. I know you are my touch for life.
0: Ooh.
5: If you love me right, then who knows?
0: This is gorgeous.
5: I might let you make me Juno.
2: Here we go, baby.
5: You know I just might.
0: Oh, gorgeous.
2: What a way to finish.
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3: Staying cloudy for the rest of today with the chance of showers. Tomorrow morning, fog, cloudy and the slight chance of showers. Saturday is looking mostly sunny, chance of afternoon showers and 18. Tonight, a low of 9. Tomorrow's top 19. Right now at the Davillies Air Conditioning Weather Station, it's 13 degrees.
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10: Magic weather.
11: Staying cloudy for the rest of today with a chance of showers. Tomorrow morning, fog, cloudy and the slight chance of showers. Saturday is looking mostly sunny, chance of afternoon showers and 18. Tonight, a low of 9. Tomorrow's top 19. Right now at the Davillies Air Conditioning Weather Station, it's 13 degrees.
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11: Magic weather.
12: Staying cloudy for the rest of today with a chance of showers. Tomorrow morning, fog, cloudy and the slight chance of showers. Saturday is looking mostly sunny, chance of afternoon showers and 18. Tonight, a low of 9. Tomorrow's top 19. Right now at the Davillies Air Conditioning Weather Station, it's 12 degrees.
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3: Magic weather.
17: Staying cloudy for the rest of today with a chance of showers. Tomorrow morning, fog, cloudy and the slight chance of showers. Saturday is looking mostly sunny, chance of afternoon showers and 18. Tonight, a low of 9. Tomorrow's top 19. Right now at the De Villiers Air Conditioning Weather Station, it's 12 degrees.
18: 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Great variety. Just the best.
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0: 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We've got it here. Home of the hits in the Riverland. It's got to be Magic 931.
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11: Magic weather.
12: Staying cloudy for the rest of today with the chance of showers. Tomorrow morning, fog, cloudy and the slight chance of showers. Saturday is looking mostly sunny, chance of afternoon showers and 18. Tonight, a low of 9. Tomorrow's top 19. Right now at the DeVillies Air Conditioning Weather Station, it's 12 degrees.
13: Everything is gonna be alright in the summertime.
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9: Magic weather.
10: Expect some morning fog clearing to a cloudy day with a slight chance of showers today. Tomorrow, 18, mostly sunny chance of afternoon showers. Sunday, 17 and partly cloudy. This morning, a low of 9. Today's top 19. Right now at the De Villiers Air Conditioning Weather Station, it's 12 degrees.
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8: Magic weather. Expect some morning fog clearing to a cloudy day with a slight chance of showers today. Tomorrow, 18. Mostly sunny, chance of afternoon showers. Sunday, 17 and partly cloudy. This morning, a low of 9. Today's top 19. Right now, at the De Villiers Air Conditioning Weather Station, it's 12 degrees.
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1: 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Martin Garrix and Ed Sheeran. 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

0: get it?
1: I'm nailing it.
2: Yeah.
1: Yeah, I'm singing that. I'm singing it exactly the time.
2: Hang on, let me hear the chorus.
1: It's perfect. Yeah. You could put the two of us on top of each other. There wouldn't be a difference. Like, what do they call that?
2: Don't make that happen. Because no. Mark the man down. You can make that happen right now.
1: Overlap them, and you'll be like, who's singing there? What are your Sabrina?
2: Well, can we do that, Mark, please? Is that all right? Yeah, Mark's going to do that. We're going to go to a song.
1: Okay, perfect.
2: We'll hear my version.
1: Okay.
2: And then, Mark, can you overlap both of them, please?
1: I feel like I've clocked the game.
2: You've got 3 minutes.
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9: Let's be frank. Australia's immigration system is broken. The numbers are too high and the standards are too low. Albo has brought in a record 1.4 million people in 3.5 years, putting pressure on housing and essential services. Australians can see the country they love changing for the worse. That's why the Coalition has announced a migration policy with Australian values at its heart, putting Australian values first, stopping system abuse and showing a red light to radicals.
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13: Magic weather. Expect some morning fog clearing to a cloudy day with a slight chance of showers today. Tomorrow, 18, mostly sunny, chance of afternoon showers. Sunday, 17 and partly cloudy. This morning, a low of 9. Today's top 19. Right now, the Davillies Air Conditioning Weather Station, it's 12 degrees.
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0: Okay, the Beatles are overrated.
1: Oh, whoa, that's a really hot take. Hang on a second.
2: Yeah.
0: They've got a few bangers, but
3: is this because you thought Somewhere Over the Rainbow was their song?
0: No, I just can't remember. Like, they haven't really landed in my brain. Like, do you know what I mean? Like, I know their songs, but I don't know their names of the songs, and I don't really know why we're doing four different movies for each single Beatle.
3: I just got some snaps, guys.
2: You think the Beatles are overrated?
4: No, I never said that. What I do agree with, though, and I think this is a very good take from Annalise, is I don't think we need four different movies for four different people. Ringo retired and runs cruise ships in South America. No one's going to the Ringo movie. No. I'll go to the John, I'll go definitely go to the George, and I might go to the Paul, even though I think he's pretty full of himself. Maybe the Ringo film's going to be the best of the lot.
2: They'll definitely start with the Ringo movie. They'll start with the biggest one.
0: They're all being released on the same day.
4: That's a lot.
2: Yeah. The numbers will hurt Ringo there.
4: All right, Annalise. Okay, this is a good question for you. Let me ask you then.
0: Sure.
4: If there was to be a movie franchise release, which was as saturated as this in terms of like every character got their own film.
0: Yes.
4: Be it band or be it show, what would that be for you?
0: I would love for there to be a spin-off of every single character from The Hunger Games.
4: Oh my God.
0: Every single one. Oh, I'd eat it up.
2: You're getting one?
0: We're getting Haymitch's Games, and I want Phoenix Games, and I want Joanna's Games.
4: I can't. Hey, you're shot.
2: Joanna.
4: Who's Joanna?
2: Who's Joanna?
4: I don't know, mate.
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0: straight away.
1: That's Lee's. We're giving, that to Lee. We're giving that to
0: Lee. That's what I'm saying.
1: And mine's too confusing. I feel dumb. I can't even understand it anymore.
0: And what are you really gambling with?
1: Did we have to say that bit too?
0: I didn't have to say anything.
1: Oh, yeah, right. That's done. So we're not going to try and buy more scratchies with the 25?
0: What? No.
1: Okay. All right.
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10: Magic weather. Expect some morning fog clearing to a cloudy day with a slight chance of showers today. Tomorrow, 18, mostly sunny, chance of afternoon showers. Sunday, 17 and partly cloudy. This morning, a low of 9. Today's top 19. Right now at the De Villiers Air Conditioning Weather Station, it's 13 degrees.
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0: hear that? 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
1: Magic weather. Expect some morning fog clearing to a cloudy day with a slight chance of showers today. Tomorrow, 18, mostly sunny, chance of afternoon showers. Sunday, 17 and partly cloudy. This morning, a low of 9. Today's top 19. Right now at the Davilly's Air Conditioning Weather Station, it's 11 degrees.
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12: Magic weather.
1: Expect some morning fog clearing to a cloudy day with a slight chance of showers today. Tomorrow, 18, mostly sunny, chance of afternoon showers. Sunday, 17 and partly cloudy. This morning, a low of 9. Today's top 19. Right now at the Davilli's Air Conditioning Weather Station, it's 10 degrees.
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16: Expect some morning fog clearing to a cloudy day with a slight chance of showers today. Tomorrow, 18, mostly sunny, chance of afternoon showers. Sunday, 17 and partly cloudy. This morning, a low of 9. Today's top 19. Right now at the De Villiers Air Conditioning Weather Station, it's 9 degrees.
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7: 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What's
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8: With the latest, I'm Lucky Winnell. Road users through the Riverland and Mallee are being urged to take meaningful action to improve road safety today for Fatality-Free Friday. Comes as the nation's records its worst road toll in over a decade, with 1,314 lives lost in the past year, and research showing more are still taking unacceptable risks behind the wheel. More than 17 out of 10 drivers admit to breaking the road rules, with speeding and mobile phone use still common, despite the danger. Russell White from the Australian Road Safety Foundation says we can all make a difference starting today.
9: For local road users, the message is simple. Risky habits are costing lives, and it often comes down to everyday decisions. So we're really asking people to slow down, to stay focused, and remember that every choice you make on the road can help protect someone in your local community, not just on this Fatality-Free Friday, but every day.
8: The Morgan Living River Festival is set to celebrate the town's deep connection to the River Murray this weekend. The event will highlight Morgan's river history, with a large number of paddle steamers powering along the River Murray. The two-day event starting tomorrow also sees the official recommissioning of the P.S. Canelli paddle steamer after a 16-year restoration. Looking at sport, and it's a crucial round for some teams in Riverland football. Tomorrow is the last game prior to the Geelong weekend bye, with teams looking to set up the next stage of the season. Wakery travel to Bury, who've been close in every game this year. Barmer and Monash return to the Lakeside to host the undefeated Wakery, while Loxton North take on Loxton. Now you're up to date. I'm Lockie Whittle.
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10: Morning, I'm Phoebe Humphrey. The US and Iran have reached a tentative agreement to extend the current ceasefire. The 60-day memorandum of understanding now just needs the approval of President Donald Trump. It would extend the ceasefire by 60 days. New models contradict Treasury's claims that Labor's housing tax reforms will only push rents up by around $2 a week. The Master Builders Association, Real Estate Institute and Property Council have crunched their own numbers and claim the reforms could see renters paying up to $477 a year more. Australia's heard the last of The Voice, with John Farnham confirming he'll not perform in public again. The 76-year-old's told News Corp it's no longer possible to sing on stage as a result of surgeries he's had during his treatment for cancer. A giant tribute will be held for the Aussie star in Melbourne in September, and a New South Wales woman who changed a single digit in her Powerball numbers will now walk away with $60 million. In addition to winning Division 1, the combo also saw her score Division 2 19 times.
11: Game over, and the winner is the Hot Chooks. 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
10: In sports, St Kilda has paid the price for a goalless opening half, going down to the Hawks by 52 points overnight, and a historic Origin whitewash on the Gold Coast, with the Blues downing the Maroons to sweep the series 3-0. The scores were level at halftime before New South Wales ran away to win 12-4. Skipper Isabel Kelly says it was a special series for her.
12: Every single time we come together, it's got this feeling about it that you just support each other no matter what, and that showed in our six-week block.
10: That's the latest news and sport.
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13: Good morning. Partly cloudy with a patchy morning fog today across Riverland. Tomorrow, mostly sunny morning but some showers and 18. Sunday, 17 and partly cloudy. And Monday, 18 and showers. Today, a max of 18 degrees. And right now on the De Villiers Air Conditioning Weather Station, it's 8.
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14: TGIF.
13: We've finally made it 5 days in. How are you feeling, Tabby?
14: Feeling good. We got tomorrow as well out the front of Harvey Norman between 10 and 1 for their third birthday.
13: That's right. So technically it doesn't matter that it's Friday.
14: Oh, tomorrow's like a holiday.
13: Oh.
14: It's fine. The last day of waking up at 4 o'clock in the morning.
13: Oh, yeah, fair enough.
14: Yeah, don't mind that. What's on your mind, Zach?
13: We're going to do a Friday wind-up. I'm going to tell you what I did at Harvey Norman on Wednesday.
14: Okay.
13: Very interesting story.
14: Sure.
13: I'm going to give you the hard rubbish find of the week as well.
14: Ooh, you found something good?
13: I almost did.
14: Okay, yeah. Sure. Another near miss.
13: Yes.
14: And because it's Friday, we're also going to do Superstar Showdown. I'm very passionate about today's Superstar Showdown because we're putting two Australian queens of pop up against each other.
13: Yeah, the divas.
14: Ooh.
13: Yes.
14: It's a good way to put it, the divas. That's you can head right to our stories to get an early sneak peek and also maybe cast your vote. But let's get started with a bit of music. You're on Magic 931. Happy Friday.
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0: It's Riverland's home of the hits, Magic 931. You with Zach and Tabby. Up next, Zach, we're celebrating on this day, the 29th of May, and it's the birthday of someone who wrote probably the most overplayed acoustic guitar song ever made.
1: Oh, right.
0: Turning 59 today. Also has a bad relationship with his brother.
1: Don't we all?
0: We'll talk about that up next. You're on Magic.

0: Guy Sebastian, the Riverlands home of the hits. He's coming to the Chaffey Theatre in a couple of months' time. Good old Guy. We're here thanks to Harvey Norman, the air conditioning experts.
1: On this day, the 29th of May, it's Paperclip Day, Tabby.
0: Was it like invented on this day, or is it World Paperclip Appreciation Day?
1: It is celebrating the humble, light, functional bent wire device.
0: Good stuff. Good stuff.
1: Do you remember when they used to give stuff away? They used to start off with one paperclip and you'd end up with a house by doing trades?
0: Yeah, I'm pretty sure Will and Woody are doing that.
1: Yeah.
0: Currently at the moment, trying to get an engagement ring or something. Yeah.
1: Like we did it on our show. We turned a toaster into a toaster.
0: Yes, we did.
1: Yes, by trading. But we need to give this toaster back to Harvey Norman as well.
0: Okay.
1: Yeah.
0: Sure. Let's stay on subject.
1: Yes,
0: here.
1: Of course.
0: Any other holidays to celebrate today?
1: We also have Put Your Pillow on Your Fridge Day. I don't know how you can do that.
0: That's so odd. Who comes up with these holidays?
1: Yeah, I don't know.
0: Let's celebrate some birthdays.
1: Yeah, let's do that.
0: Today, someone who is not alive, John F. Kennedy.
1: He's, yes, he got injured on the back of a motorcade.
0: Oh, okay.
1: Many years ago.
0: Poor John. Someone who turns 51 years old today. I remember this song was on my Barbie pool party CD. If you want to be my lover, you got to get with my friends. Mel B, 51.
1: So does that mean, you know how it says, if you want to be my lover, you got to get with my friends. That means all five of them?
0: This is the most the most confusing lyric of all time.
1: Yeah, like,
0: get with my friends, like give them a little smooch, or get around my friends.
1: Yeah.
0: Yeah, we're getting with all the Spice Girls because that's a pretty
1: good
0: deal.
1: Yeah, that's pretty good.
0: Celebrating the birthday as well of this guy, one of the most annoying songs if you work in a music store. Because maybe you're gonna be the one. I think he's the nicer brother, Noel Gallagher.
1: Oh, they were both twats.
0: They are a little bit, but I think Liam's kind of the more edgy one.
1: And they'd both admit it too, I reckon.
0: Good on him.
1: We got Charles II.

0: Got some events here. Keeping with the trend here, in 1138, the anti-Pope Victor IV submits himself to Pope Innocentius II. So an anti-Pope is a Pope that is basically chosen by other people to go against the Pope.
1: Right.
0: Yes, I never knew there was such a thing.
1: Gosh.
0: The anti-Pope sounds a little bit like the...
1: Antichrist?
0: Yeah, exactly, yeah.
1: Don't like that.
0: Yeah, so he finally got victorious and lost today in 1138. But many years later, nearly 800 years later, legendary singer Bing Crosby released White Christmas, ultimately becoming the best single in history.
1: Is that right?
0: It's a bit weird that he released it in May, though, isn't it?
1: Yeah, he was just preparing. He was getting that right up in the charts. And this song, I think, has never, ever left the charts. It was released on this day. It's the eye of the tiger, it's the thrill of the fight. 1982.
0: Every time I think of that, I think of Rocky, you know?
1: Ooh.
0: The Balboa doing the fighting and drinking the... drinking the eggs.
1: Of course.
0: And also in 2009, Up was released.
1: What a sad little movie. Yeah. I've never seen it. I don't think I'm emotionally prepared to watch The Old Man with the Balloons.
0: No.
1: And that's what happened on this day, the 29th of May. You're on Magic.
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0: Dublin for Ed Sheeran, pop across to New York for Taylor Swift, the Nashville action for Luke Combs, and then finishing LA to see The Weeknd.
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0: It's that time of the week where you get to choose the final song that will take you into your weekend. Today's theme, Zach, is... We're getting a little bit mixed up on it. Is it Australian pop queen divas? Something like that.
2: It's two Australian pop queen divas.
0: Yes.
2: It's a selection of only two.
0: Well, yes.
2: We didn't get a selection of all of the pop queen divas.
0: No, if we only had to pick two, I, of course, would like to hear some Delta Goodrum, but it's kind of from the vault. You will only bring love. You will only break my heart. Kind of a hidden gem. That one?
2: Yeah, right.
0: You Will Only Break My Heart, Delta Goodrum.
2: I've never heard that one before, but talking about divas, I don't really think, you know, I'm going to go further back. I'm going to go to the early 90s, Kylie Minogue, Confide in Me.
0: Confide in Me, wow. Both two songs that you may have never heard from these Australian pop queen divas before. So you can head to our Instagram stories, cast your vote, or you can wait till a little bit after 8 o'clock when we will battle it out with our debates and rebuttals. You're on Magic 931.

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1: Got new sport and weather. And then up next, we are going to chat about what happened to me on Wednesday down at Harvey Norman. Did a bit of a doozy, Tabby. Wasn't great. That was a Friday wind-up. You're on Magic.
2: 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Now,
3: with the latest, I'm Lockie Bernal. The Mid-Murray Council will go into the next year with a much smaller projected deficit. Council is projecting a shortfall of $26,000, much lower than last year's projected deficit of over $400,000. The significant turnaround follows managed spending in recent times, together with Council finding savings through several areas. The Mid-Murray Council's draft budget and business plan remains open for comment through to the 11th of June. New research has found trust and safety remain critical in helping residents across the Riverland and Mallee to speak up about concerns they may have in aged care. A survey of nearly 2,300 older Australians and their supporters identified fears of not being listened to, taken seriously as key barriers to raising concern. The findings reinforce the introduction of new rights-based aged care laws and coincide with public information program that's being rolled out across the nation. Aged Care Quality and Safety Commissioner Liz Heffernan-Webb says older residents should always feel comfortable to raise questions or concerns they may have with the care they receive.
4: Local people accessing aged care and their supporters need to know that it's okay to speak up. No concern is too small. So if local people have concerns or need help, you can contact the Commission at agedcarequality.gov.au or call us on 1800 951 822.
3: And the 2026 citrus season will be celebrated today in Adelaide. Riverland Citrus has already hit the shelves this year, with Navelina oranges and Satsuma mandarins some of the first to be picked. Locally, the region is home to the vast majority of South Australia's citrus plantings, which are both sold domestically and in export markets. There's some early indications the quality of this year's harvest could be right up there, with conditions over the growing season favourable. Now you're up to date. I'm Lockie Winnell.
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0: Morning, I'm Phoebe Humphrey. Federal police have revealed they have 8 ongoing investigations in relation to the so-called ISIS brides. A 34-year-old woman faced court in Melbourne yesterday, charged with terror offences after returning from Syria last September. She's now the fourth woman with ISIS links charged. The opposition leader isn't sorry for his unparliamentary remark towards the Prime Minister during a fiery question time exchange. Angus Taylor muttered that Anthony Albanese was arrogant, but he's told Nine he could have said worse.
6: I had to withdraw it. It was unparliamentary. But what I am hearing everywhere I go is far worse than that.
0: An experienced Aussie diver is flying to Laos to help rescue a group trapped in a cave. Josh Richards will form part of the international rescue squad, helping to get out 5 villagers who have been stuck there for more than a week.
7: It's pretty dreadful from what we've seen. People should be scared. I'm scared.
0: They're on 7. 2 people remain unaccounted for. And most of Australia can expect a drier than average winter, according to the Bureau latest outlook.
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0: In sport, Hawthorn has surged past St Kilda 119-67 at Marvel Stadium. The Hawks kicked 8 straight and held the Saints goalless in a dominant first half to now sit at the top of the AFL ladder. And more than 20,000 people have signed a petition demanding NRL referee Ashley Klein to be dumped from Game 2 of State of Origin. It's after Wednesday night's controversial send-off of Kalen Ponga. Last night, the Blues won the Women's Origin in a series whitewash. That's the latest news and sport.
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1: Good morning. Partly cloudy with some morning fog today across the Riverland. Tomorrow, a mostly sunny morning, but some showers and 18. Sunday, 17 and partly cloudy. And Monday, showers and 18. Today, a max of 18 degrees. And right now, at the Davilly's Air Conditioning Weather Station, it's 8.
2: 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It's Magic 931's Zach and Tabby.
1: Now, we were at Harvey Norman on Wednesday baking the cake and going in there illegally to bake it.
9: Oh, you say that.
1: Yes, no. But what happened was I had a bit of a doozy when we were there. Sometimes things happen when you just don't pay attention.
9: Sure.
1: You're on magic. We'll let you know next what that is.

0: 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You're on Magic 931 with Zach and Tabby.
1: Zach's had enough.
2: Is he winding me up?
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1: The Friday Wind-Up.
5: Now, I thought when I moved to the Riverland, these days were over, but it wasn't the case. We went down to Harvey Norman Renmark on Wednesday to bake the cake.
0: Yes.
5: And we used a beautiful Westinghouse in the KitchenAid mixer. And right next to the mixer, I decided to put my keys down right next to the mixer. We proceeded to probably, we were there for about an hour and a half, 2 hours waiting for the cake, doing all the stuff, being, you know, being the masters that we are of the...
0: The master chef.
5: Of the gram as well, of the Instagram.
0: Oh, yeah, totally.
5: And ended up making sure that we, you know, got everything done. And then what happened was you asked me for the microphone. We had a microphone that we were using for the Instagram, and you asked me where was it that I was using.
0: Yeah.
5: Couldn't find it.
0: Yeah. These things happen. It's a tiny little microphone, easy to lose, but it was clipped to you, so I'm not sure how you managed to lose it.
5: So what had happened is when we were doing the cleaning, I ended up, we were walking downstairs, and as we were walking back, it unclipped out of my
0: shirt
5: and then fell on the floor. So we spent about 15 minutes
0: trying to find that thing. Yeah.
5: And then what happened, you know, all was well and good. We found it. Fantastic. We left. We went back to the studio, and then I realized, damn, I left my keys next to the KitchenAid, didn't I? So I called Uncle Nestor up, gave him a call to see if he could help us out. And he said, yes, Zach, what is wrong with you? What are you doing? The keys are right here.
0: There's nothing worse than leaving your cars in your keys in Renmark when you live in Barrie.
5: Yeah, so I had to embarrass myself and go all the way back to Renmark, pick up my keys. And, I had to walking in there knowing that everyone, all the staff knew that I'd done that.
0: Look, we would have more embarrassing things.
5: Yeah.
0: What I will, I'm not sure if you remember me mentioning this to you, though, is that once you did find the microphone and you came up to me and you gave it to me, I was like, all right, well, just go get the rest of your stuff.
5: Yes.
0: And you're like, yeah, I'm going to go grab it.
5: Yeah, and I did. I grabbed my sunglasses. I grabbed the egg carton, the empty egg carton, and I just left the keys there, yeah. Unbelievable. That's my Friday wind-up. Let's never do that again. You're on Magic.

0: Happy Friday. You're on Magic 93.1 with Zach and Tabby. A little cold, a little foggy out there, but Friday nonetheless. We're going to check in on the cheapest fuel across the Riverland in the next few minutes. You're on Magic.
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8: Now, the AFL has done South Australia wrong this week. Both Adelaide and Port Adelaide have the bye.
0: How boring for us.
8: I think it's silly. They should have at least one of them having a bye and then the other one not. That would make more sense. But we're still going to do an AFL preview regardless. You're on Magic. We'll find that out later.

0: It's Benson Boone on Magic 931. You're with Zach and Tabby at 7 to 7.
1: Obviously, Adelaide and Port Adelaide aren't playing this week, but we still have a few matches, 7 games. I think the one that's going to be really important is tonight is Carlton versus Geelong.
0: The blue teams.
1: So the blue team, Carlton have beaten Geelong 3 out of the last 4 times, and now they're on a winning streak at the moment, so they could make it at another...
0: Carlton on a winning streak.
1: I know, it's crazy, isn't it? There's still a chance they could make the finals. Imagine that. Imagine after sacking their coach halfway through the season, they make finals.
0: Who would have thought? I don't know about that. Geelong's sitting at 4th, whereas Carlton's 15th.
1: Yeah.
0: So I'm not sure if the finals are possible, but hey, Carlton would have to play pretty good.
1: That's right. Another game here, which I think is going to be a great one, Brisbane versus Fremantle. Last couple of weeks, Brisbane have been a bit how you going, but Fremantle have won 10 in a row. Someone's got to knock them off. It could be the Brisbane Lions down there in Brisbane. And also, Essendon recently just lost their coach as well this week.
0: Yes.
1: They could have a chance of winning. They are playing West Coast in Western Australia.
0: They could have a bit of anger to let loose that could be beneficial on the field.
1: I think it's still going to be a West Coast win, though. And you said that you were down in Berry and you saw a few of the poor AFLW players.
0: Yeah, I was too nervous to go up and say hello, but I did see them rocking their little AFL jumpers, and I was like, oh my God, that must be the Port girls. But apparently they're down here for camp. And apparently the Adelaide Crow is also going to be up in Loxton North this weekend as well, which is really cool.
1: Yeah, that's what you need.
0: If it's not this weekend, maybe next weekend.
1: No, I'm pretty sure it is this weekend because they've got the bye this weekend.
0: Okay.
1: So next weekend, they'll be playing the game.
0: Very cool. Very, very cool. Yeah, so even though we don't get to watch Port or Crows on our screens, you'll probably get to see them in person around
1: the
0: Riverland
1: this
0: weekend. Really, really cool stuff. And also, congrats last night, Hawthorn defeating St Kilda.
1: Yeah, St Kilda scored their first goal in the third quarter, which was pretty cool. First half was 8 goals, 7, 55 to 5 behinds. But they ended up winning by 52 points in the end.
0: Good job. Go the Hawks.
1: Well done to Hawthorn.
0: Awesome. Getting into new sport and weather right now, and then we found some hard rubbish on the side of the road. Are we going to pick it up? We'll find out. This is
2: Australia. More Aussie than wearing your cozy because you ran out of undies. Oh, no, wait. Is that just lazy? Either way, Ausmade is the place to hear fair dinkum

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17: 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Why not check it out? It's just a gold coin entry. 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
18: More rainfall possibly tomorrow can only extend records broken this month. While the new Renmark daily record for May, set at 45.4 millimetres, earlier this month looks safe, the total monthly rainfall, currently at 123.4 millimetres for Renmark, could be extended. It's already the most promising start to the winter cropping season in many years, with last year seeing under 20 millimetres fall from January to May. A new group of police officers will soon hit the beat in South Australia. 23 recruits have graduated from the police academy and will now begin work across metropolitan and regional areas. The renewed push to recruit more police included conducting police intake, testing and assessments in the Riverland for the very first time last year. And a celebration of River Murray history will come alive in Morgan this weekend. The Morgan Living River Festival returns for the first time since 2019. Several historic paddle steamers will be in attendance, including the PS Marion, PS Oscar W, as well as the freshly restored PS Kennelly. The recommissioning follows a 16-year journey, with volunteers spending countless hours bringing the vessel back to its original condition. Now you're up to date. I'm Lockie Winnell.
5: 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Magic 931, national news now.
19: Morning, I'm Phoebe Humphrey. The United States and Iran have reportedly agreed to a 60-day memorandum of understanding that would extend the ceasefire as the sticking points of a peace deal are beefed out. Donald Trump is still to tick off on it all. US Treasury Secretary Scott Bessent says from the president's point of view, a lot of those points are non-negotiable.
20: They cannot pursue a nuclear weapon, and the Strait of Hormuz has to be free and open as it was before.
19: New modelling is challenging Treasury's claim that Labor's proposed housing tax changes could only nudge rents up slightly. Industry groups, including the Master Builders, Real Estate Institute and Property Council, say their figures point to a much bigger impact. They're warning renters could be slugged up to $477 extra a year. And details of a huge concert honouring John Farnham's career have been announced. Hugh Jackman, Keith Urban and Celine Dion, among the names who'll perform in Melbourne this September. It comes as Farnsey admits he'll never perform in public again because of cancer surgeries.
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19: In sport, Hawthorn has jumped to third on the AFL ladder, thumping St Kilda by 52 points. Jack Gunston finished with five majors and now leads the Coleman medal. The blue wave continues with New South Wales wrapping up the Women's Origin Series with a 12-4 victory over Queensland in Game 3 on the Gold Coast. It marks the first ever series sweep. Round 13 of the NRL starts tonight with Cronulla hosting Manly. And the French Open heat has claimed another victim with Jannik Sinner eliminated overnight. That's the latest news in sport.
22: Let's be frank. Australia's immigration system is broken. The numbers are too high and the standards are too low. Albo has brought in a record 1.4 million people in 3.5 years, putting pressure on housing and essential services. Australians can see the country they love changing for the worse. That's why the Coalition has announced a migration policy with Australian values at its heart, putting Australian values first, stopping system abuse and showing a red light to radicals.
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25: Good morning. Partly cloudy today with some morning fog. Tomorrow, 18 and mostly sunny. Sunday, 17 and partly cloudy. And Monday, showers and 18. Today, a max of 18 degrees. And right now, at the Davilly's Air Conditioning Weather Station, it's 9.
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26: We are in the midst of our superstar showdown, Zach.
25: Yes, I want to hear Kylie Minogue's song, Confide in Me.
26: Go for another Australian pop diva, Delta Goodrum. It was was going to be too hard to put two classic songs against each other, so yeah. We've chosen something a little bit more niche, or something maybe a bit more forgotten.
25: Very obscure, 2007 that Delta song was.
26: Oh,
25: from.
26: Yeah. And when's yours?
25: 1994, I think it was.
26: Wow, what an era of music. Make sure you head to our Instagram stories. Cast your vote for what song you want to hear at the end of the show. But next, we're talking hard rubbish. If only Ella Winner was here.
25: That's exactly right. We're going to find what I found on the side of the road, or what I found on Marketplace. You'll find out up next on Magic 107.9.

0: Riverlands, home of the hits, Magic 931. 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I'm gonna pop some tags, only got $20 in my pocket. It's Hard Rubbish Friday.
1: It is Hard Rubbish Friday. I haven't found anything on the side of the road, but I need a little bit of my dopamine hit. So I went onto Marketplace and I searched my favourite four-letter F word, free.
0: Yes. Oh, love it.
1: This is what I realised over the years. A lot of the things that are free are stuff that are really hard to carry and the stuff that you have to dismantle. So, for example, you can always find sheds that are free.
0: Free sheds?
1: But you have to dismantle the shed.
0: Yeah.
1: So I've done that before where I had to dismantle a shed. It took me nearly a day to dismantle it.
0: What did you need a shed for?
1: My niece wanted some chickens to put some chickens in it.
0: Sure, okay.
1: 2 meter by 2 meter shed. It took us nearly 5-6 hours to do. And then I realized to myself, we were doing the work for this person.
0: Yeah.
1: And also, it would have had to pay $500 to actually get it removed. If it was actually, you know, so he made more money.
0: Of course he did. Yeah, that's why it's free.
1: Yeah, that's right.
0: You can have this, but you're doing all the labour for me.
1: Exactly. And this is what I found in Loxton. It was a free slate pool table. So the reason why these pool tables are usually free and they can't really be sold is because you need a trailer and you need at least 3 or 4 people to carry it.
0: So,
1: with you.
0: Is a slate pool table a pool table made out of, like, steel?
1: No, it's made out of hard wood, but it's got the top is just, full wood.
0: Ugh, so it's heavy.
1: Like 3 or 4 people. I love the look of this, but unfortunately it does need a little bit of the padding? And the underneath of it, the green bit.
0: Oh, the fake grass.
1: That needs to be replaced.
0: But you know what, Zach? Here at Magic, we have a caravan, we've got Lockie Winnell, we have a full squad of people, and we have an empty boardroom. So I don't think this is a total write-off of an item. I reckon this could be a 4-person job. We chuck it in the back of the caravan.
1: Yeah.
0: We bring it here, and instead of sitting around a boardroom table, we sit around a boardroom pool table.
1: That's actually a really good idea.
0: And we make it a great project.
1: Well, actually, what I want to know here is, there's a caravan?
0: There is a caravan.
1: I've never heard about this caravan.
0: It's the Magic Field Days caravan.
1: Yeah, right, okay. That is my hard rubbish tip of the week. Make sure, search free. Get free stuff. You're on Magic.

0: Aliens, it's where they keep that caravan that you're on the hunt for. I'll tell you why the 29th of May is such an important day here in the Riverland in the next few minutes.
1: We all know Sunday mornings can be shaky. Good thing Magic's got Gayley and Emily Jade.
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6: 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Go Harvey, go.
14: Citrus season is officially here, Zach.
15: Finally.
14: May 29 marks the official day, the official kickoff of citrus being in season. All of the hard work that's been put in over the last couple of months finally coming into fruition, literally.
15: That sounds great.
14: It does. Now, these are very, very important fruits to us here in this region. We love our mandarins, our lemons, our oranges, and

0: I guess it's a big happy birthday to the big orange in Barrie as well.
1: Big happy birthday. Love my mandarines. But are they gonna? What are they going to taste like this year?
0: I have no idea.
1: Come on, you should know this.
0: Why would I know this?
1: I'm just, why not?
0: Tasty, fruity oranges. There we go. It's a great time of the year to pull over on the side of the road. You know the ones. Finally, stop off there. Stop going to the big old supermarkets.
1: Yeah,
0: shop local. Kosher's Foodland, all the other great little local stores for citrus season, which is picking up today. You're on Magic 931.

0: Your own magic. Riverland Auto Street Party is happening tomorrow, and even though it's meant to be pouring down with rain, it will still be going ahead.
1: Exactly. Riverside Rodders and a Riverland Custom and Classics are joining forces, so you can have a look at some of the best cars, trucks, bikes. There's also going to be some market stalls there and some food stalls. And it's going to be from 11 till 3 in the Barmera Lakefront.
0: You might even witness some cars turning into boats if there are convertibles which can't put the tops up.
1: How good would that be?
0: Might be also a good time to just chill inside of the racing simulator. It's probably nice and warm in there. Still, a gold coin donation to enter, $15 to put your own vehicle in. All proceeds going towards the Royal Flying Doctor Service. So get on down tomorrow. Riverland Auto Street Party. You were Zach and Tabby on Magic.

0: 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All thanks to Harvey Norman Renmark celebrating their third birthday tomorrow.
1: We've got new sport and weather up next, but you know, you can always go onto our Instagram story and vote for our Superstar Showdown songs. It is Kylie versus Delta this week. You're on Magic.
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3: With the latest, I'm Lockie Winnell. Drivers across the Riverland and Manly are being urged to rethink their behaviour for today's fatality-free Friday. Research shows more than 7 in 10 drivers admit to breaking road rules, with speeding and mobile phone use still common. Russell White from the Australian Road Safety Foundation says even small changes behind the wheel can help save lives.
4: Sadly, we're seeing high levels of speeding, driving while fatigued, and mobile phone use behind the wheel. And these behaviours are, of course, the ones that can often turn a mistake or an error into a fatal crash.
3: Tragically, 5 lives have been lost on Murray Mallee roads this year. The 2026 citrus season is being celebrated in Adelaide today. Riverland fruit is already hitting supermarket shelves, with Navalina oranges and Satsuma mandarins among the first varieties picked this year. The Riverland region produces the vast majority of South Australia's total citrus crop, supplying both local markets and export customers. Penny Reedy from the SA Produce Market says there's good reasons to pick up some South Australian grown citrus.
5: I'm letting everyone know that South Australian grown citrus is available, filling the shelves of your local fruit and veg shop, and everyone should get behind our growers and add some citrus into their fruit bowls.
3: Looking at sport, round 6 Riverland football tomorrow is shaping up as a crucial round ahead of the June long weekend bye. Games tomorrow sees Barmer Monash return home to take on the Wakery Magpies, who are currently undefeated. At Loxton North, the Panthers host Loxton, with the Loxton North side going for their 4th win in a row. While at Berry, the Berry Demons, who are yet to win a game, take on the Renmark Rovers. Now you're up to date. I'm Lockie Whittle.
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0: Morning, I'm Phoebe Humphrey. The opposition leader is seizing on new modelling, challenging Labor's housing tax reforms. Industry groups say rents could rise by up to $477 a year, and more than 8,500 homes may not be built by the end of the decade. Angus Taylor telling Nine that's the last thing Australia needs.
7: Well, it's going to reduce supply of houses. I mean, we need more houses.
0: There are reports the US and Iran have agreed to a 60-day extension of a ceasefire that's now just awaiting the approval of Donald Trump. It's despite both countries exchanging strikes overnight, with Iran targeting a US airbase in Kuwait. However, that missile was shot down. And some of music's biggest names will join forces for a blockbuster tribute to John Farnham. Hugh Jackman and Celine Dion are among the names locked in for the September gig in Melbourne. Keith Urban's also a headline act and says he's honoured.
8: John is just completely peerless. I mean, as a singer, an entertainer.
0: It comes as the 76-year-old confirms he can't perform anymore as a result of cancer surgeries.
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0: In sport, a bizarre ruling in Hawthorn's 52-point win over the Saints has been called into question. Nick Watson kicked a set shot on the stroke of halftime, only for it to be disallowed after the Hawks star moved off his line towards the boundary. Coach Sam Mitchell wants clarity.
9: The fact that you can go off the line towards the boundary and it be called play on, there's no common sense about that.
0: And New South Wales has retained the shield after winning Game 3 of Women's Origin in a series clean sweep. That's the latest news and sport.
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1: Good morning. Partly cloudy with some morning fog across the Riverland today. Tomorrow, mostly sunny with some showers and 18. Sunday, partly cloudy and 17. And Monday, 18 and showers. Today, a max of 18 degrees. And right now, at the De Villiers Air Conditioning Weather Station, it's 10.
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1: Now, imagine going to your local pub on a Friday and, you know, the meat tray gets won by someone that you know, that you've known for so many years as a child, and you're seeing them in the flesh. How exciting would that be?
12: If I saw someone steal a meat tray that I wanted to win, I would see that person with green eyes and be extremely envious.
1: Oh, that's good. Up next, we'll let you know who this person is. You're on Magic.

0: Dribbleland's home of the hits, Magic 931. We're talking meat trays and weird dreams.
1: Yeah, so in the North Haven, a club in Sydney, they have a Monday meat tray.
0: Sure.
1: And it was won this week by none other than Mr. Jeff Fat from the Wiggles, the old Wiggles man.
2: Hot potato, hot potato. Hot potato, hot potato.
0: Usually on the meat trays, they chuck in a couple of good veggies as well sometimes.
1: They do. There's a bit of, what do they call it, parsley in it as well.
0: Oh, wow. I wouldn't call parsley a vegetable.
1: No,
0: it's... But I guess it's sprinkled on top for a little bit of va-va-vum.
1: And, yeah, they put up a post saying this was a little 90s starstruck a lot of people. And the comments didn't disappoint.
0: Tell me about the comments. I love a good Facebook comment section, even though it can be a little toxic at times.
1: It's definitely not toxic. I think it's a bit cute.
0: Sure.
1: I guess that's better than winning cold spaghetti or hot potato.
0: Cold spaghetti, yeah.
1: That's the dude from the Cockroaches. I don't know. That was the band they were in before.
0: Oh, yeah. I forget that he was in like a... Yeah. What a legend.
1: Yeah, they were all together, yeah. Wake up, Jeff. They're about to draw the meat tray. Wake up, Jeff. That ticket is yours.
0: Yes. Oh, it must be so nice just being an ex-Wiggle.
1: Yeah.
0: Just absolutely so unproblematic, winning wheat meat trays and not getting abused in Facebook comments.
1: Exactly.
0: It's and the dream.
1: He's 72 years old as well. So
0: goodness
1: he's
0: me.
1: Yeah, he's one of the older ones. What I wanted to ask the Magic 931971 family on the text line, 0427 624 423, who have you seen in public that's famous doing something obscure? You're on Magic 931971.

0: Magic 931 with Zach and Tabby. Jeff from The Wiggles was spotted winning a meat tray at a local pub, and we want to know, have you ever seen a celebrity in an obscure place doing weird things?
1: This one's my favourite. I love it. Someone said they saw Prince Charles when he was here buying some work gear from Dave's.
0: No way.
1: I don't think so either.
0: No way. Yeah, I think that's a crock.
1: I reckon that's bollocks.
0: I had someone text in saying, I saw Clive Palmer eating a Reuben sandwich at the Renmark Club.
1: It would have been funny if he was eating a Reuben sandwich at the Renmark Club whilst listening to the Reubens.
0: Oh, my goodness. Yeah, no, we saw Clive Palmer eating a Reuben sandwich. Yeah, sorry. That's exactly what you just said. I have one. This is a personal experience. When I worked at the Intercontinental in Adelaide, Donald Glover, Childish Gambino.
1: Of course.
0: He came in but didn't want to get recognised. So instead of, you know how celebs will just put like their hoodie and their sunglasses on?
1: Yeah.
0: This guy had the hood right over his face, but he like tied the strings really, really tight. So he looks like an Eskimo.
1: Oh, like Kenny.
0: I thought, yes. Yeah, from South Park. Yeah. I just thought it was such a strange little getup.
1: You know what he could have done? He could have just dressed up as Donald Glover and he wouldn't have been recognised.
0: No, I think he's probably inconspicuous enough.
1: And also, last year or a couple of years ago, someone saw Shannon Noll. This was Rob. They saw Shannon Noll at Riverland Steel. What do you reckon?
0: Buying a Milwaukee nail gun. You're on Magic 931.
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1: Now, Tabby, I know you've been really obsessed lately with your gardening and, you know, you've done a really good job of everything.
0: Thank
1: and
0: you.
1: Now we've got our communal plants as well, Magic 931 plant.
0: Yeah.
1: But today is a special day about composting. And I want to give you a quiz about if you know your compost.
0: Do I know my compost?
1: Yes.
0: I can hardly wait for this.
1: I know, right?
0: I've failed a couple of times with a composting expedition.
1: That's because it's rubbish. That's what it is.
0: Okay, we'll talk about it next after the weekend. And Ari, it's magic.

0: a bit extreme. Magic 931, you are Zach and Tabby. Hope you're having a beautiful Friday morning. Yes, it's Friday.
1: We've finally made it to Friday, and we're going to give you a bit of a quiz because of that.
0: Me?
1: Yes.
0: Cool.
1: So what's happening is today is composting day.
0: Great.
1: So, yeah, well, why not, you know?
0: Great. Can I tell you a bit about my composting history?
1: Okay.
0: I was vegan, all right? I was vegan when I was younger, and I wanted to kind of encapsulate everything. I was like, we're going to get into composting. Mum, we got one of those little compost bins with the tap at the bottom so you could drain the juice out. Yeah. And all of this sounds like a really good thing in theory, but I feel like they make composting sound a lot more simple than what it actually is. Every time I start a compost, I get those little larvae, the bugs and the little flies flying everywhere. I swear you can only do a compost outside. These inside compost bins are no good.
1: Who's doing inside compost?
0: People are doing indoor compost.
1: Oh, I don't know about that. That sounds a bit gross to me. Do you know?
0: Yes, it does sound gross. Can't recommend. And if you know how to do it properly, please get in contact with us.
1: Yeah, definitely, because that just sounds a little bit weird.
0: All right, but I'm ready to answer some questions.
1: All right, so we've got 5 questions here. Very important.
0: Yeah, let's hear it.
1: Number 1, can you compost a wilted lettuce? Yes, no, only if it looks impressive or depends on how dramatic it seems.
0: I think you can.
1: Correct.
0: Okay, cool.
1: Number 2, what are greens in composting?
0: Greens.
1: A, lawn clippings and food scraps. B, anything coloured green. C, salad only. And of course, D, outdoor furniture.
0: I reckon we're going with D here. I'm gonna do the D. Outdoor furniture is a green.
1: Incorrect.
0: Dang.
1: No. That's only for hard rubbish.
0: Okay.
1: The answer is B, anything coloured green.
0: Really?
1: No.
0: It's the first one. Lawn clippings and food.
1: See, you knew that.
0: Yes.
1: What shouldn't go in your compost? Apple cores, eggshells, meat scraps or vegetable bills?
0: Meat scraps.
1: Correct.
0: Yes. Ew.
1: Number 4. How do you help break down compost faster? A, leave it alone. B, stir or turn it. C, put it in the fridge. Or D, ignore it completely.
0: I think putting it in the fridge would be doing the opposite of what you want it to do. I believe you are meant to turn it.
1: Yes.
0: Cool. All right.
1: And the last one, what should a healthy compost smell like? Should it be strong and unpleasant? Should it be sweet like flowers? Should it be fresh, earthy soil, or should it be nothing at all?
0: Sorry, this is where I think I get a bit confused, because my compost has always smelt strong and unpleasant, and I don't think it was healthy, so I think it's meant to be C, nice, healthy soil. I think that's what it's meant to be.
1: Correct.
0: See, I've got all the gear, no idea. It's like I could have made this work, but it's just not working out.
1: Nah, but now that you've got these answers, you're on the right track, Tabby.
0: On the right track to a healthy compost.
1: That's right.
0: Happy compost day. It's magic.
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13: With the latest, I'm Lockie Winnell. Administrators have been called in at another Riverland business. Renmark based Chris Evans Transport saw administrators appointed late last week. The long-standing local transport company runs a fleet of 30 trucks and is understood to employ over 20 staff. The appointment follows the tragic death of the company's sole director and shareholder, Jane Evans, last month. As reported by the Advertiser, administrators are now looking to stabilise the operations prior to launching a sale process through expressions of interest. Local citrus producers may be slightly optimistic for the season ahead. The season will be officially launched today, with Penny Reedy from the SA Produce Market saying Riverland growers continue to serve up top quality fruit.
14: There's always challenges to weather that you can't really control, but despite the challenging seasonal conditions, lower rainfall, etc., sometimes some really hot days, the growers are really optimistic about the flavour and the eating quality of this year's citrus crop.
13: Global grain company Bunge are taking their Country Connect football event to Loxton North tomorrow. As part of a partnership with the Adelaide Football Club, the company hosts an event each year in their respective regions. Former Adelaide players will be at the game tomorrow with a junior football clinic to be held on Sunday. Looking at sport, Riverland Soccer heads to Renmark tonight for Friday night fixtures. Renmark White take on old rivals Barmer in the men's A grade, while Renmark Red will take on Loxton in the other game. The first match gets underway at 6:15 tonight. Also tonight, Riverland Netball returns with a top-of-the-table clash in the A1 competition. Loxton, who had last week off, will take on Loxton North, the precinct Loxton, while Berry take on Renmark at the Berry Stadium. Now you're up to date. Oh, I'm Lockie Biddle.
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15: Morning, I'm Phoebe Humphrey. The US and Iran have reached a tentative agreement to extend the current ceasefire. The 60-day memorandum of understanding now just needs the approval of President Donald Trump. It would extend it by 60 days. An Aussie diver will join the squad helping to rescue a group of people stuck in a cave in Laos. Josh Richards getting the call up from Adelaide, telling Seven the conditions are incredibly tough.
16: It's basically diving in coffee.
15: Five people were found alive after more than a week trapped. Two remain missing. Canberra's promise to make childcare cheaper is in the spotlight as figures show childcare costs have jumped by 9% in the past year, which is more than double the rate of inflation. The Weather Bureau has released its latest weather outlook with winter set to bring below average rainfall across most of Australia. And Oscar Piastri has had a newly discovered species of wasp named after him. Researchers have called the species found in Burmese amber in Myanmar the Gwes Piastri. They say it's because the colour of the amber is like the McLaren orange.
17: Game over. And the winner is the Hot Chooks. 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
15: In sports, St Kilda has paid the price for a goalless opening half, going down to the Hawks by 52 points at Marvel Stadium overnight, and a historic Women's Origin whitewash on the Gold Coast overnight with the Blues downing the Maroons to sweep the series 3-0. The scores were level at halftime before New South Wales ran away to win 12-4. Skipper Isabel Kelly says it was a special series for her.
19: This year there was something really special about our whole wider squad, and every single time we come together it's got this feeling about it that you just support each other no matter what.
15: That's the latest news and sport.
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1: Good morning. Partly cloudy with some morning fog today across the Riverland. Tomorrow, a mostly sunny morning and then a higher chance of showers in the afternoon and evening, 18. Sunday, 17 and partly cloudy. And Monday, showers and 18. Today, a max of 18 degrees. And right now at the De Villiers Air Conditioning Weather Station, it's 10.
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0: Happy Friday. It is Superstar Showdown time. We've been putting two Aussie pop icons head-to-head this morning, Delta and Kylie Minogue, and we're about to get into our debates, Zach.
1: It is a very exciting debate because I really like that we've chosen these obscure songs.
0: Yes. If you don't know what they are, stick around. We'll reveal it up next after Freya Ridings and get into our 30-second fight. You're on Magic 931.

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2: So, we have two songs for the Superstar Showdown, which is really great. We're doing Kylie versus Delta this week.
0: Mm-hmm.
2: Head onto the Instagram stories and make sure you cast your votes. I want to hear Kylie confide in me.
0: Yeah, if you thought we were doing standard pop princess songs, think again. This is Zach after all.
2: Of course.
0: What a strange little song.
2: I know, right?
0: And I want to hear Delta Goodrum from 2007, You Will Only Break My Heart. You got 30 seconds on the clock, Zach, to make your case for Kylie Minogue. Are you ready?
2: I am so ready.
0: Let's go.
2: This song encapsulates the Kylie follows the style of the time and develops accordingly. This is a very quirky era of her career. This was the mid-90s. It blends a lot of genres. I like that this video clip is also very 90s as well. Very colourful, very vibrant. And the reason why I'm choosing Kylie is because if it wasn't for Kylie, Delta would be absolutely nothing.
0: Claim. Well, claim.
2: She's got 20 years on
0: it. Is that true? Probably. All right, Mike, time to make a case for Delta Goodrum. Delta Goodrum doesn't have a Netflix documentary coming out, which I think is very, very humble of her. And she has always been humble. She represented Eurovision for goodness sake and came fourth. And now I think she deserves to win the Superstar Showdown. This song from 2007 was the precursor to the best era of music of all time. 2008. It reminds me of downloading songs off of LimeWire and putting them onto my iPod Nano and listening to them in church.
2: Yeah, right.
0: Sorry, mummy.
2: What
0: all
2: a
0: right.
2: savage.
0: I know. 3 minutes on the clock to write your rebuttals. If you know what song you want to vote for, head to our Instagram stories. But maybe you want to listen to us and make our cases one last time. You're on Magic.

0: Lunchbox 20 on Magic 931. It is time for our Superstar Showdown rebuttals. This morning, we're putting Kylie Minogue up against Delta Goodrem. Only one song will play at the end of the show and take us into the weekend. We've got Confide in Me from 1994 going up against You Will Only Break My Heart from 2007. Zach, are you ready to make your rebuttal?
1: Very much so.
0: Your last chance to make your case.
1: I'm going to very much break your heart right now. Delta needs another 20 years in the biz to get a Netflix special, I think. And also, if Kylie did Eurovision, everyone would be so starstruck they wouldn't even be able to perform. So she would have absolutely nailed it if Australia were able to be in Eurovision earlier. You said that 2007 was the best era of music. Give me a break. It was the mid-90s, post-grunge era, and that's what this song is.
0: And I stand by that. 2008 was the best. This is before. This is 2007. Either way, it's a good argument.
1: Thank you.
0: For a very, very weird...

0: was going on in the world in 1994 that she released this song. Probably a little bit too much time spent with Nick Cave, I would say. This is a quirky song for Delta. We know what Delta's like. She's very pianos and microphones. This is her going through her pop era. You said that the music video for this song is very vibrant, and I'm sure it has to be, because if the visuals aren't keeping you awake, the music definitely isn't either.
1: It's not meant to keep you awake.
0: Oh, it's meant to put you right to sleep. Let's hear a little bit of that song, because this is just very entertaining to me.
1: Meditation.
0: Maybe I am a fan of this. Get to our Instagram stories at Magic931. Cast your vote. Only one song will play at the end of the show, and it's up to you.
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2: G'day. 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In Waycree, it's at the Waycree Perry's for $217.9. And Loxton. The Perry's in Loxton has your diesel for $219.9. 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
2: We just did our final debates and rebuttals for Superstar Showdown. It's Delta Goodrum. Going up against Kylie Minogue. And there was only one thing that were able to help us get through those debates, and it's one of the most local, legendary locals in the Riverland, Mr. Tristan Kemp, dropped us off a couple of hot chocolates from Earth Restaurant. I consider myself a hot chocolate connoisseur.
3: Yeah, this is a good hot chocolate.
2: This is yummy. This is very, very yummy. Definitely make use of Earth Restaurant and their brekkie menu. Up next, we're talking RFL this weekend, Zach.
3: Yeah, that's right. Everyone's played each other once, so now it's up to the second time everyone plays each other.
2: Mm-hmm.
3: We'll let you know what that is up next on Magic.

0: La Lottery on your Friday morning. You with Zach and Tabby.
1: So the round six of the RFL is on. Loxton North are playing Loxton. Bury are playing Renmark, and Barmara are playing Wakery. It's going to be a great round. I've been to every single ground that has been here.
0: Yes.
1: So unfortunately, I won't be able to do anything relating to that, but I will be heading to Loxton North Oval to see Loxton North Loxton, and that's because I have not seen Loxton play yet.
0: Yes.
1: So
0: yes.
1: They're the only team I haven't seen. I've seen Renmark, haven't gone to Renmark Oval yet, but Loxton I have not seen play at all.
0: Very good. Only one more grounds to tick off the list before you figure out who you are going for. Two more grounds.
1: I'm going to go to Loxton and then Renmark.
0: Right. You know what, Zach? I might actually join you tomorrow. It's time that I actually go and witness a Loxton North game. I did tip them for the RFL tipping competition to beat the Tigers this week. So fingers crossed. It's going to be a wet game as well. It's going to be fun.
1: Yeah, looking forward to it. You're on Magic.

0: on Magic 931, getting into news, sport and weather now. And then Serez is going to jump into the studio with us. Zach?
1: Yeah, he's going to chat to us about all things winter wind down. It's only 8 days to go before that event.
0: Really keen. Tickets are still available. You can get 10% off at the checkout with the code MAGIC931. And we do also have a couple of tickets to give away still to the comedy show In Poor Taste. So stick around for that chat. You're on Magic.
2: 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Now,
3: with the latest, I'm Lucky Benoit. The Mid-Murray Council is forecasting a significantly smaller deficit heading into next year. The draft budget shows a shortfall of $26,000, a major improvement on last year's projected deficit of more than $400,000. Councils say the turnaround follows tighter spending controls and savings found across several areas. Increases to wastewater charges will be noticed, however, with council proposing to roll this out over 5 years. The draft budget is now out for public consultation, with feedback open through to the 11th of June. Global grain company Bunge is bringing its Country Connect footy event to Loxton North tomorrow. The initiative is run in partnership with the Adelaide Football Club and supports regional communities through local games and events. The weekend will wrap up with a free junior football clinic on Sunday. More rainfall forecast tomorrow could add to an already record-breaking month across the Riverland. Renmar has already set a new daily May record of 45.4 millimetres falling earlier this month. The monthly total is the number, however, that could be extended, with the already over 120 millimetres above previous totals for the month of May. It's a vast difference to last year's dry conditions, which saw less than 20 millimetres recorded between January and May. Turning to sport, in round 6 Riverland football tomorrow, we'll see some important games ahead of the June long weekend bye. At Barmera, the lakeside, the Barmera Monash Roos will host the top of the table Wakery Magpies. At Berry, the Demons will host the Renmark Rovers. They've had a slow start to the season by their high standards. While at Loxton North, the Panthers will take on Loxton. Now you're up to date. I'm Lockie Whittle.
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5: Morning, I'm Phoebe Humphrey. The Health Minister isn't buying the latest modelling from housing and building groups relating to the government's proposed housing tax reforms. It suggests rents could rise by as much as $477 a year under the changes, but Mark Butler has told Seven he trusts the data produced by Treasury.
6: We employ experts to model these things in the public interest. It shouldn't be of any surprise that vested interests, who are very happy with the status quo, like the Real Estate Institute and others, lo and behold, come up with modelling that says don't change anything.
5: Federal police have revealed they have 8 ongoing investigations in relation to the so-called ISIS brides. A 34-year-old woman faced court in Melbourne yesterday, charged with terror offences after returning from Syria last September. And a man convicted of planning a terror attack at a Taylor Swift concert in Vienna has been jailed for 15 years. The 21-year-old admitted to planning to target people outside the stadium in August 2024. The plot was thwarted, but all 3 of Swift's shows in the Austrian capital were cancelled.
2: Game over, and the winner is the Hot Chooks. 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
5: In sport, a devastating loss for St Kilda last night in the AFL. The Saints were held goalless at halftime for the first time since 1987 as Hawthorn piled on 8 in a row to win by 52 points. Co-captain Jack Sinclair telling Seven they had the wrong attitude.
7: Not tough enough around the contest. We gave them some easy looks on goal and we're playing catch-up after halftime and, yeah, it showed.
5: And another tough night for Queensland, falling to New South Wales 12-4 in Game 3 of Women's Origin. The Maroons suffering their first series sweep against the Blues. That's the latest news and sport.
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1: Some morning fog today and partly cloudy all across the Riverland. Tomorrow, mostly sunny morning, but then showers in the afternoon and evening, 18 degrees. Sunday, 17 and partly cloudy. And Monday, showers and 18. Today, a max of 18 degrees. And right now, at the Davilles Air Conditioning Weather Station, it's 11.
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0: We're just days away from Winter Wind Down Festival next Saturday, June long weekend, Renmark Riverfront. Do you have your tickets?
1: I do have my tickets.
0: You got your tickets to Working Behind the Bar?
1: Yeah, I do actually.
0: This guy, we can't seem to get him out of the studio in the lead up to Winter Wind Down Festival. Serez, he's going to be joining us on the mics up next to tell us all about it. And if you haven't heard about it, if you've somehow missed Winter Wind Down Festival and all the awesomeness that surrounds it, he will tell you all about it up next. Right now, Justin Bieber, Daisies, 8:35 on Magic.

0: Magic 931, Serez is in the studio with us this morning. Hey, Serez, holding up the peace sign.
1: Guys, how's it going? Not that our listeners can see that, but no. Yeah.
2: How are you, mate? You good?
1: What's going on, Zach?
2: How's it all going? Like, how is the day going to look?
1: It's going great. The day's going to be perfect. We're looking at some pretty good weather as well, about 20 degrees, hopefully, by next Saturday. But, it's a bit early, but we're hoping for a nice, clear day. What can people expect? Look, the comedy show, straight through the gates and into the comedy show. If you've got a ticket for the comedy show, that's on at 12:30. So the boys are on stage for an hour and a half.
0: Nice.
1: And then straight after that, we go into the formalities of the live band, Mr. Buzzy, five-piece band, Adelaide's best party band. Can't
0: Zach
1: wait to have him
0: has
1: here.
0: Not shut up.
3: They're one of my favourites.
0: About Mr. Buzzy.
2: I've seen him a lot at the Morpheville Racecourse. I love seeing them. They're really good.
1: They're a hot ticket. They're booked out everywhere in Adelaide. If you go to any venue that's got Mr. Buzzy, the place is packed.
3: Yeah, totally agree.
0: That's sick. You're on your final release tickets now.
1: Yes, final release tickets are flying now, flying last minute, which is good, but you can get your final release tickets. There's still some comedy show tickets left, not many, and VIP is completely sold out. So.
0: Yeah, right.
2: And how are the buses going? Did you get them sorted out as
1: well? Look, we've got a bus route going from Barmera, Berry through into Renmark. So if you're in those towns, grab a bus ticket. It's just $20 return. It's nothing.
2: Yeah.
1: Saves getting dropped off, saves driving there. Get the bus tickets. They're flying as well. There's only a limited amount of seats of those as well.
0: Yeah, this is going to be awesome to kick off winter. I've been getting into a little bit of red wine recently. It's been shocking my mother.
2: Oh.
0: But it's just as it cools down, I'm just so keen. I mean, you said I only have to work through the comedy festival. Fine with me. And then it's going to be red wine and fire pits for me.
1: Yeah,
0: and everyone else who's coming down. I love the idea of a winter festival.
1: Yeah, it's good to see everyone getting around. Everyone's really excited. And it's not just red wine. We don't stop there. We've obviously got some wine options. And if you're not into wine, you know, we've got beer, we've got RTDs, 23rd Street Distillery, Woolshed products. It's really good. But the focus is the red wines, the Riverland's best red wines. And we're making, thanks to Freestone Estate, we're making some mulled wine. So,
0: awesome.
1: If you haven't tried mulled wine, this is your chance. We'll have lots of samples.
0: Is this kind of like that thing that you made in your crock pot?
2: Yeah,
1: I made it in a slow cooker. So it's essentially red wine, spices, oranges, a warm drink. Yeah, it's perfect for
0: Incredible.
1: Winter. Loved it.
0: Are you going to be doing a bit of your thing on stage?
1: Nah, I won't be on stage. I'll be there for maybe a sneaky after event drink. So
0: Really good. We're super keen. Last minute tickets on Eventbrite. I believe we're still giving away a couple of the comedy show tickets. So if you're keen to go with a friend, let us know on the text line 0427 624 423.
1: We got a discount code, which is
0: Magic 931.
1: Yeah. So jump on, use the code, get 10% off your tickets. If you need that code again, you can hit me up on my socials or Zach and Tabby. So
2: Yeah, that's right.
1: Hit us up.
0: Like your phone doesn't buzz enough.
2: Yeah, I know, right?
0: Thank you for joining us this morning. We're so keen for next weekend. It's a long weekend as well. So get out, have a good time. You're on Magic.

0: 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We are just minutes away from finding out our winners for Superstar Showdown, but it's up to you. You got to head to our Instagram stories to cast your vote to hear what song you want to hear to take you into the weekend.
1: 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You're on Magic.
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1: That's right. Two queens of Aussie pop went head-to-head this morning. Kylie Minogue's Confide in Me up against Delta Goodrem's You Will Only Break My Heart.
2: Who do you think won?
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2: 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I was going to go Did It Again, but I thought, nah, not weird enough.
1: Okay.
2: I want weirder. Confide in Me was weirder.
1: 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One song has claimed 65% of the votes. 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
1: 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You're on Magic.

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1: One for the Snake Charmers at the Riverland. Right. Your Superstar Showdown winner, that is the song that the Riverland voted for on our Instagram stories at Magic931. We got to get out of here. We've gone way over time, but tomorrow, Riverland Auto Street Party and Harvey Norman's third birthday. Get on down between 10 and 1. Come say hi to us. And I hope you have a beautiful weekend. Stay safe out on the roads as well. It's fatality-free Friday. Look after yourself and your loved ones.
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13: With the latest, I'm Lockie Winnell. A new generation of police officers is heading to regional South Australia. 23 recruits graduated from the police academy just this month, seeing them take up roles at many regional police stations. Just last year, SAPOL held their very first recruit intake event in the Riverland, seeing aspiring police officers complete some of the initial intake process locally. 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Aged Care Quality and Safety Commissioner Liz Hefen-Webb says all residents should feel comfortable raising questions or concerns with no issue considered too small.
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13: Tomorrow's Riverland Auto Street Party in Barmera is again expected to be very popular. Just last year, the event raised $10,000 for the Royal Flying Doctor Service, with organisers hopeful to raise significant funds again. Registration and parking for entrance is between 9 and 11am, with the event running through to 3pm at the lakefront in Balmoral. A 16-year restoration will be officially celebrated tomorrow for a local paddle steamer. The PS Canali is the star attraction this weekend's Living River Festival in Morgan. The event Saturday and Sunday sees a number of vessels converge on Morgan for the event, the first since 2019. Looking at sport, Riverland Soccer heads to Renmark tonight. Renmark White play Balmoral, while Renmark Red take on Loxton in the A-grade men's. The first game gets underway just after 6pm at the Renmark Olympic Soccer Club. Riverland A1 and A2 netball returns tonight, while Riverland footy is set to return tomorrow for round 6. Loxton North host Loxton. Byron Monash will take on Wakery, while Berry host Renmark. Now you're up to date. I'm Lockie Whittle.
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4: Morning, I'm Phoebe Humphrey. The US and Iran have reportedly agreed on a 60-day memorandum of understanding that would extend the ceasefire as the final points of a peace deal are nutted out. US Treasury Secretary Scott Bessent says if the president agrees, it's not an attempt to end the war through compromise.
15: He's not going to take a bad deal. He's going to make a great deal for the American people.
4: New models contradict Treasury's claims that Labor's housing tax reforms will only push rents up by around $2 a week. The Master Builders Association, Real Estate Institute and Property Council have crunched their own numbers and claim the reforms could see renters paying up to $477 a year more. And an experienced Aussie diver is flying to Laos to help rescue a group trapped in a cave. South Australia's Josh Richards will form part of the International Rescue Squad, helping to get out five villagers who have been stuck for more than a week.
16: It's pretty dreadful from what we've seen. People should be scared. I'm scared.
4: They're on Seven. Two people remain unaccounted for.
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4: In sport, a bizarre ruling in Hawthorn's 52-point win over the Saints has been called into question. Nick Watson kicked a set shot on the stroke of halftime, only for it to be disallowed after the Hawks star moved off his line towards the boundary. Coach Sam Mitchell wants clarity.
17: The fact that you can go off the line towards the boundary and it be called play on, there's no common sense about that.
4: And Yannick Sinner's out of the French Open after going down to Argentinian Juan Manuel Cerúndolo in five sets. That's the latest news and sport.
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18: Magic weather. Good morning for McDonald's Renmark. You can get your Uber Eats delivered to your house this weekend. We are joined by Michael on the phone from the Bureau of Meteorology. Bit of a surprising statistic about the humidity right now.
19: Yeah, well, it's very humid at the moment with foggy conditions around most of the Riverland, and relative humidity is near 100% in Lamoury, Loxton, Murray Bridge and Renmark. They're the gauges, weather stations we have to rely on, and there's a fair bit of fog and low cloud around. It should clear out after midday as we start to get a bit stronger northwesterly winds kicking in. A few showers about tomorrow as a weak cold front moves through, so showers about with light falls, like maybe 1 or 2 millimetres. But the more significant system comes Monday after a mainly fine Sunday. On Monday, a strong trough will move over, connected to a low over the Bight, and it's looking pretty vigorous and looking like rainfall could be 5 to 10 millimetres through the area on Monday as that comes over.
18: Nothing that we haven't seen before in the last couple of days. Thank you, Michael, from the Bureau of Meteorology. 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